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0: It's Ridin' with Rowdy.
1: A 48-year-old man from Buffalo Township, Pennsylvania, is facing multiple charges after allegedly using an excavator to try to demolish his very own home. That was following his wife's announcement that she wanted to divorce him. This incident occurred when Eric Pierwaza returned home after a night of drinking and reacted to his wife's request by getting in this excavator and going to town while she and their two daughters were still inside of the house. Of course, marriage counselors say communication is important, and in his defense, heavy machinery certainly sends a strong message too.
0: You're Ridin' with Rowdy.
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11: A clear sky tonight, overnight lows in the upper 50s. Plenty of sunshine back on Friday with afternoon highs into the mid and upper 80s. A little more humid and partly sunny Saturday, highs upper 80s. And then more clouds and humid Sunday. A few late day pop-up storms and highs mid 80s. On the Storm Track 9 Weather Center, I'm meteorologist Dave Glenn. Q90.

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0: 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This is Rowdy Yates reporting.
1: Donald Trump is again talking about making Canada the 51st state. Of course, plans stalled when someone had to explain that the metric system would come along with it. In the same week that Meta laid off 1,400 workers in the greater Seattle area, CEO Mark Zuckerberg's 387-foot super yacht arrived at a Seattle port so he could catch a couple of the World Cup games. If you're curious, I believe the boat is called the Miss Paychex. Oh, and did you hear that Post Malone will soon have the largest bar on Nashville's Lower Broadway? It's huge, spanning 26,000 square feet with six bars, three stages, and I presume at least one tattoo parlor.
0: This is Riding with Rowdy.
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1: YouTuber and billionaire Mr. Beast, who was actually born Jimmy Donaldson, has confirmed that he had to borrow money from his own mother just finance his wedding. 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Many think that is poor financial planning on his part, while others believe it to be a core business principle. But enough about the CEO of Spotify.
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Hey, if you love the music we play, then you know the difference between a violin and a fiddle. 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
1: The biggest reason that we as a nation have become so flabby and tubby is what they call a sedentary lifestyle. 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But what if I told you all you had to do is this every day to remove that raw tonnage and you won't even have to lace up a tennis shoe? Oh, and later on, she saw an opportunity, even if the setting was less than opportune.
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0: Laughter can burn off the number of calories found in a medium square of chocolate. Researchers at Vanderbilt University recruited 45 pairs of friends and shut them in a room that was decorated like a cheap hotel, and then played them comedy clips on a TV, and then they measured how many calories were burned when they laughed. Those who were laughing apparently burned 20% more calories, while those who were played select segments of this show gained 8 pounds on average.
1: This is Riding with Rowdy.
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12: A clear sky tonight, overnight lows in the upper 50s. Plenty of sunshine back on Friday with afternoon highs into the mid and upper 80s. A little more humid and partly sunny Saturday, highs upper 80s. And then more clouds and humid Sunday, a few late-day pop-up storms and highs mid 80s. On the StormTrack 9 Weather Center, I'm meteorologist David Glenn. Q90.

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0: country am I in?
1: It doesn't matter. It's 5 o'clock somewhere.
0: It's always on 5 in Margaritaville, come to think of it.
1: I heard that.
0: You've been there, haven't you?
1: Yes, sir.
0: I've seen your boat there.

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2: We do have food news today, and just in time for Independence Day, Oreo is launching a limited edition firecracker pop Oreo with blue raspberry, lemon, and cherry flavored cream, yet they still refuse to consider my suggestion of a sweet and smoky barbecued pork variety. Here is something that I can't seem to wrap my head around. 8 in 10 adults are intimidated about the presumed rules for drinking wine. To me, there's really only a couple of rules that matter. Open box, insert straw, and suck. And what is the most trusted grocery chain here in the United States of America? Walmart has come in first, followed by Aldi and then Kroger. Of course, that was bound to happen. I mean, Walmart is the only place where you can buy milk, a fishing boat, and a pregnancy test without even moving your car.
0: You're riding with Rowdy.
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1: As a senior student who was about to graduate from Harvard University, of all places, you can imagine the excitement this young woman must have felt when a reporter from the Associated Press invited her to dinner and a formal interview. Well, seeing the opportunity for some great exposure, she gladly accepted. And after meeting at a local restaurant, the woman spoke quite convincingly about the importance of being compassionate. And it was right about then that a fight broke out between three people who were sitting at the table right behind them. But the student kept her composure and continued the interview, realizing the importance of her message, which largely dealt with global unity.
0: You're Writin' with Rowdy.
2: 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What?
3: All right. Plus, a new artist that we're going to introduce you to, Lakeland Lemmings, is going to be joining us. And it's day two of CMA Fest. We'll be out smack dab in the middle of it all tomorrow for Friday with Big D and Bubba.

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1: Are your summer road trip plans with the wife and the kids set in stone? And do they include some of America's most famous theme parks? 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
1: So there's a guy who's been permanently banned from all Six Flags theme parks here in the United States after he filmed himself eating Chicken McNuggets on the Millennium Force roller coaster in Cedar Point, Ohio. This video, as you can imagine, went viral on YouTube, and it shows him attempting to consume a 10-piece nugget meal while the ride was approaching speeds of 93 miles an hour. A park spokesperson stated that they have a strict policy against loose articles of any kind, and that includes food, on all of their rides to ensure safety for all guests, but they probably would have let him slide had he brought enough for everybody.
0: You're Riding with Rowdy.
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6: Tennessee Valley weather.
7: A clear sky tonight, overnight lows in the upper 50s. Plenty of sunshine back on Friday with afternoon highs into the mid and upper 80s. A little more humid and partly sunny Saturday, highs upper 80s. And then more clouds and humid Sunday. A few late day pop-up storms and highs mid 80s. On the Storm Track 9 Weather Center, I'm meteorologist Dave with Glenn. Q90.

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0: respected, revered, redheaded. This is Rowdy Yates reporting.
1: Boy, this is kind of disturbing. Carnival Cruise Lines experienced some sort of a big data breach back in April. And now the company is offering customers 2 years of free credit monitoring. 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And no, there is no truth to the rumor that he was on hold with customer service when it happened. Oh, and the U.S. Postal Service is cutting out all non-essential spending, such as travel and office supplies, due to what they call a cash crunch. Me, I really don't see a problem here. I mean, last year, the U.S. Postal Service lost $9 billion, making it by far the most profitable branch of the U.S. government.
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1: So I've got some sad news that could alter your travel plans this summer as Dottie, the long-term resident dolphin at SeaWorld San Diego, has passed away at the age of 39. Dottie was actually born at SeaWorld Orlando, but they moved her to California back in 1999, and she was the very first dolphin ever to undergo dialysis and kidney stone removal, and that allowed her to live another 16 years. SeaWorld shared that Dottie had developed acute kidney failure due to complications from kidney stones, and when you think about it, that was bound to happen, especially given her diet, which was largely comprised of sardines.
0: Rowdy Yates and Riding with Rowdy.
2: 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The latest road conditions and school closings. 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
1: This is probably not a real good excuse to ignore your wife or your mom and dad when they ask you to clean out the garage. But in one man's case, he did have to put that on the back burner, and for a very good reason. And when it comes to your hard-earned vacation time, even if you earned it, do you still feel bad when you take it?
0: Riding with Rowdy.

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1: While cleaning out his grandmother's garage near Southampton, England, a man uncovered not one but two live World War I anti-aircraft shells that were probably manufactured around 1916. George Cheatham and his grandmother called police, and that prompted a response from the British Army's Explosive Ordnance Disposal Team. Thankfully, the EOD safely detonated them in a nearby field. They believe the shells belong to Cheatham's great-grandfather, who served in the Navy during the war. Of course, had he served in the Army, he would have liked

0: likely brought home a completely different type of souvenir or memento. I'm thinking a machine gun or maybe a Jeep.
1: It's Ridin' with Rowdy.
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11: A clear sky tonight, overnight lows in the upper 50s. Plenty of sunshine back on Friday with afternoon highs into the mid and upper 80s. A little more humid and partly sunny Saturday, highs upper 80s. And then more clouds and humid Sunday. A few late day pop-up storms and highs mid 80s. On the Storm Track 9 Weather Center, I'm meteorologist Dave Glenn. Q90.

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1: Big John. Big John. Every morning at the mine, you could see him arrive. He stood 6 foot 6 and weighed 245, kind of broad at the shoulder and narrow at the hip.

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He didn't say much, he kind of quiet and shy. And if you spoke at all, he just said hi to Big John. Somebody said he came from New Orleans, where he got in a fight over a Cajun queen and a crashing blow from a huge right hand sent a Louisiana fella to the

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They just placed a marble stand in front of it. These few words are written on that stand. At the bottom of this mine lies one hell of a man, Big John.

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1: Perhaps the stupid move these criminals made was who they selected for their getaway car driver. Because the coordinated team successfully executed the heist, though the bank isn't telling anybody how much money they made off with, still, they were apprehended just a few miles away from where the robbery occurred, and they could have gotten away scot-free. But apparently the elderly driver felt his blood sugar was low because it was late in the afternoon and insisted that they pull over at a nearby pasta eatery. And a keen-eyed officer with a description of the car arrested all five men without incident.
0: This is Riding with Rowdy.
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1: Before we go, it is a fact that most of us really look forward to our summer vacations, but there are some out there who actually feel kind of bad that they are not at the office. 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I, Rowdy Yates, for one, am not one of them.
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1: Tennessee Valley weather.
2: A clear sky tonight, overnight lows in the upper 50s. Plenty of sunshine back on Friday with afternoon highs into the mid and upper 80s. A little more humid and partly sunny Saturday, highs upper 80s. And then more clouds and humid Sunday. A few late day pop-up storms and highs mid 80s. On the Storm Track 9 Weather Center, I'm meteorologist Dave Glenn.

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1: Husband comes in, he says, "Wife, turn down the radio, turn off the TV, listen to me. Let me tell you about my day." And she sits down and she listens, and he begins to speak.

Husband says, wife, what do you think? Wife says, it's very interesting. Before we talk about your day, let's talk about mine.

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Sorry if you forgot what day it is. I mean, with this music, it always feels like Friday around here. 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

You know the heart of country music still beats in Luke the Drifter. You can tell it when he sang I Saw the Light. Old Marty, Hank and Lefty, why I can feel them right here with me.

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I got a four-wheel drive. 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Up city streets, down winding roads.

0: from the Langley Roofing Weather Center.
1: A clear sky tonight, overnight lows in the upper 50s. Plenty of sunshine back on Friday with afternoon highs into the mid and upper 80s. A little more humid and partly sunny Saturday, highs upper 80s. And then more clouds and humid Sunday, a few late-day pop-up storms and highs mid 80s. On the Storm Track 9 Weather Center, I'm meteorologist Dave Glenn.

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And out in the yard, and it growled at me, and I swallowed hard, and I heard somebody say, "Well, who are you?" Oh, and there he stood in the door of that shack, and his beard and his hair was long and black, and he was the biggest man I'd ever seen. When he spoke, his voice was low and deep, but he just didn't frighten me, 'cause somehow I just knew he wasn't mean. He said, "What you doing snooping around?"

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1: A clear sky tonight, overnight lows in the upper 50s. Plenty of sunshine back on Friday with afternoon highs into the mid and upper 80s. A little more humid and partly sunny Saturday, highs upper 80s. And then more clouds and humid Sunday, a few late day pop-up storms and highs mid 80s. On the Storm Track 9 Weather Center, I'm meteorologist Dave Glenn.

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1: She said, I need some time to find myself. 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
1: A clear sky tonight, overnight lows in the upper 50s. Plenty of sunshine back on Friday with afternoon highs into the mid and upper 80s. A little more humid and partly sunny Saturday, highs upper 80s. And then more clouds and humid Sunday, a few late day pop-up storms and highs mid 80s. From the Storm Track 9 Weather Center, I'm meteorologist Dave Glenn. Q97.

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1: A clear sky tonight, overnight lows in the upper 50s. Plenty of sunshine back on Friday with afternoon highs into the mid and upper 80s. A little more humid and partly sunny Saturday, highs upper 80s. And then more clouds and humid Sunday. A few late day pop-up storms and highs mid 80s. On the Storm Track 9 Weather Center, I'm meteorologist Dave Glenn. Q97.

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Lord, she was hotter than a $2 pistol. 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
1: Man, you guys ever think about why we have two nostrils instead of just one big hole?
2: Yeah, because you have a safety valve in case something were to happen to one side.
1: You thought about this?
2: So you can still breathe, yeah.
3: But it does actually come together right here at the top of your nose.
2: Right, okay, but let's say you're trying to hide
1: What now?
2: Okay.
1: My nose, it turns, so the two holes go into one.
3: They become one.
1: Like a cat in a cave. Like two entrances into the cave and goes into like the grand ball of a room of caves.
2: Yes, it's like those fake dual exhausts that you see on cars. It's really just one, but just they make it look like two.
1: My bud's got one.
4: Yeah. Did you know that your nostrils kind of switch back and forth between which one you breathe out of? You only ever breathe out of one nostril.
1: Is that true?
4: Yeah, breathe normally and feel your nostrils.
1: It's
2: coming out of both sides.
1: I feel one side's breathing, pulling the air.
2: I'm doing both. I feel air passing past. Yeah, I feel it. We're all doing this right now.
3: Everybody's got their hand in front of their face trying to touch.
4: Breathe out.
1: I feel it on one side.
3: I can't tell.
2: Both, but it's predominantly.
3: I bet if you
2: on the left
1: I'm stopped up.
3: But if you put like colored powder inside your nose, like one was green, one was red.
1: Oh, let's do that.
3: And then you exhaled, you could probably tell.
1: Oh, well, that's science.
3: Look at me finding solutions.
1: Where do we find that at?
3: I came up with it. Y'all figure the rest out.
2: I must
3: out.
2: Be broken because my nostrils are both functioning right now.
1: But just has one giant hole, a nose hole. Man, I hope you say nose hole today.
2: But use that. Just call
1: please.
2: Somebody a nose hole.
1: Shut up, nose hole.
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8: A clear sky tonight, overnight lows in the upper 50s. Plenty of sunshine back on Friday with afternoon highs into the mid and upper 80s. A little more humid and partly sunny Saturday, highs upper 80s. And then more clouds and humid Sunday. A few late day pop-up storms and highs mid 80s. From the Storm Track 9 Weather Center, I'm meteorologist David Glenn. Q9.

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1: What's up with you, Bubba?
2: I don't know how to... This is very weird. And I know it's going to be a very split thing. You know how, like, when you go to some people's houses, they're like, oh, take your shoes off at the door. I mean, we all have those friends. You have to do it. It's mandatory. And you kind of... Once you do it one time, you make sure that you always have good socks on when you go to their house. That way, you don't have socks with, like, holes in them or whatever.
1: Yeah.
2: On the flip side, I had a friend come over, a guy that I've known for a long time. But he hasn't been to my house, like, I don't think ever. Shows up, walks in. At the door, he takes his shoes off and then proceeds to walk into my house, which I have a shoes on
3: house. You're shoe friendly.
2: Yeah, I'm very shoe friendly. I'm very whatever. But to come in and assume just to take your shoes off, I mean.
4: Well, what's wrong with that?
3: Yeah.
4: I don't know what the downside to that is.
1: I get that.
2: It's weird because now
1: it makes you feel like you're the slob.
2: Yes. And also on the other side, you know, they always say, like, make sure you wear, like, shower shoes and all that kind of stuff, like, whenever you go, like, to public showers and all. Mm-hmm. What if he's got nasty feet? I don't know what's hiding under those socks.
1: That's true, man.
3: Wait.
2: But he's wearing socks.
3: He wore socks?
2: Yeah. Yeah, he wore
1: socks.
2: It's
1: not like he did it in bare feet.
3: I would have given it to you if it was bare feet. Yeah, you're right.
1: Yeah, I'm still with you on the sock, though. I don't like that.
2: The whole thing is just kind of weird.
3: I also feel like if you ask people to take shoes off at your home, you should be required to provide nice socks.
2: Yeah. Yes.
3: Right? Have a basket.
2: Like the ones at the stores, how they always, like, when you go to try shoes on, they have those little things you slip on.
3: Yep. But see, oh, no, I want grippy fuzzy.
5: I think he was being polite to you.
3: I do, too.
5: And that's where...
2: I get that, he didn't ask. I mean, you come in, you go, if you're going to be polite, you say, you want me to keep my shoes on or off?
1: Yeah,
2: and then it's up to me at that point.
3: You're right.
2: Instead, he just walks in. Takes his shoes off. And
1: it puts you in a weird position.
2: Yes.
1: It really does. I get it.
2: And then he goes and sits on my sofa and puts his feet up on my sofa.
5: That's different.
3: Okay, but
2: he curled up, got comfortable, and I'm like, what are you doing?
1: What, a dude curled his legs up underneath him? What?
3: Okay, but as a girl, there's the problem. I mean, I'm a chick. I do that. But he had socks on. I would have been more offended if he kept his shoes on and then curled up on your couch and put his shoed feet on your couch.
2: It was weird. I'm like, man, I'm sitting here drinking a beer, talking about, and it was funny because we were talking about relationships because he's having issues. And he was asking about my divorce and all that. And anyway, so yeah, I'm sitting there having a beer, talking with the dude.
3: You just gave
2: up on my sofa with his bare feet.
3: You gave that piece of information late, though.

0: Now I'm thinking, oh, this poor man was trying to get comfy. He had a therapy session.
1: Was he holding
0: you.
1: His cup with two hands?
0: Did he have a blanket?
2: I think he was. He cried a little.
1: He sounds like a two-cup.
3: Was he holding the pillow by his chest and his belly?
4: Yeah, he did. It was a comfort pillow.
5: Hey, y'all, this is Rodney Atkins, hanging out with my buddies Big D and Bubba.
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0: The early bird gets the worm, and the Big D and Bubba before the show.
1: Operator, won't you put me on through? I gotta send my love down to Baton Rouge.
2: We have some Garth news, maybe, Carson?
3: Possibly. The Wall Street Journal, pretty reputable news source, financial.
4: Yeah.
3: They say Garth is exploring the possibility of selling his catalog.
5: Wow.
3: For $2 billion.
4: Wait.
2: $2 billion.
3: Did I say billion with a B?
2: You have to say it right. You can't say billion without coming back with a B.
3: With a B. Here's the thing, though, Bubba. If that catalog got sold, does that open the streaming possibilities?
4: Look, I have said this for a long time. I have, I love Garth. Garth is one of my favorite artists of all time. However, I don't get to listen to Garth anymore because I don't have a CD player right now. And that's the only place. I don't have, what's the streaming service he's on?
3: I forget. I think Amazon.
4: He's on one of them. Yeah. Only one of them. And so, like, you can't go on YouTube and pull up a Garth song. You can't do anything because he's got this thing where he's like, I'm going to limit it and I'm going to do a licensing deal and whatever. And the bad thing is my kids don't know Garth Brooks. Mm-hmm. There's a whole generation of people in America that only know, you have LSU fans know Colin Baton Rouge because they do it in the stadium, and then that's pretty much it.
3: Yeah, they know Friends in Low Places, but they may not know who actually made that song famous.
4: Right.
3: They don't know it's Garth Brooks. But there's been rumors that he was going to announce a tour. He's got some dates coming up this year. And if that's indeed the case, that you announce the tour and then you sell it, and so now you're not the bad guy putting your music on streaming, which has been his holdout, so it's now whoever he sells it to does it.
2: Who can afford that though? That's a big.
3: I mean, it's billion with a B, D.
2: that's what I heard.
4: I mean, even billion with a one B.
3: Right.
4: Is
3: yeah.
4: Like,
3: so yeah, I don't know.
4: Is it worth $2 billion?
2: I mean, at that point, it's. You're getting into rare air. That's like, NVIDIA.
4: Yeah,
2: kind of money.
4: Yeah, then you're a meta. Multi-billionaire.
2: Apple.
4: Sounds a whole lot better than multi-millionaire.
3: With a B.
2: It's with a B.

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1: Carson, how was your dad's visit?
2: It's been fun. And the other night I said to him, hey, you want to go play trivia? Because that's where I get my love of trivia, is my dad.
1: That's so great.
2: And guess who won?
1: Man, come on.
2: We sure did. Because I'll tell you, I brought the ringer. Because, look, I get your pop culture. I've got your TV. I've got your movie questions. Oh, yeah. I knew the song lyric.
1: What's his go-to categories?
2: Ooh, history, geography.
1: Uh-huh.
2: So, like, one of the history questions, and forgive me if I get this question wrong. You guys will know it. But it's, what is the Battle of Mogadishu also referred to as?
3: Black Hawk Down.
2: Thank you. Yeah. Oh, I had no idea. My dad's like, give me that. I'll write it.
1: Awesome.
2: I got you. It was like, he got this. So then they asked a question about, take these South American cities and put them in order from north to south.
1: Ooh.
2: I hadn't even heard of two of the cities.
1: Oh, boy.
2: Oh, he was like, no, it's fine. You know, your grandparents used to live in Rio.
1: Well,
2: so I would fly down there. And I was like, I'm sorry. He's like, yeah, so I know that San Paulo is below Lima and Bogota's up here. And I'm like, okay.
1: So you got not only had bonding time, but you got some like history, family history.
2: That too. Yeah. And I took the win. I walked around like a peacock. Like, yeah, we came in first.
1: That's cute.
2: How are you doing?
3: What was the name of your team?
2: Oh, I think it was just, what did we call ourselves?
3: Should have been like the Blue-Eyed Devils, because you and your dad
2: that
3: have
2: been
3: the
2: adorable.
3: Craziest eyes. Like, it looks like, your eyes look like contacts.
1: Man, I remember the first time I met her, I was like, because I didn't want to, like, say
2: it. No, I get it. No, I don't care.
1: Because, like, what's wrong with your eyes?
2: Yeah.
1: But she's like an ex-woman.
3: It's like the bluest eyes you've ever seen
2: in
3: your life.
2: And then you meet my dad, and you go, oh, because he's a ginger. Like, he's so pale. He's got the strawberry blonde hair, and his eyes are just, they look like laser beams, especially when he's sunburned, which is most of the time because he's a ginger. So he just, it's like these, it is like an X-Men. Like, I'm ready for him to just, he's going to be able to cut through walls with lasers out of his eyes.
1: Last night was he yelling at you like, oh, come on, Carson, you know, the axis of evil, it's Italy, Germany, and who else? Russia? No.
2: Italy?
1: Japan.
3: It was Italy.
2: Sure.
1: Italy.
3: Germany.
2: I don't know. He would know, though. He would have had us covered.
0: We'll be right back with more of the Big D and Bubba Before the Show.
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5: Tennessee Valley weather.
7: Comfortable this morning with mostly clear skies, then becoming mostly to partly sunny today with high temperatures in the low to mid 80s. Tonight, mostly clear and mild with low temperatures in the lower 60s. Saturday, partly sunny with increasing humidity and high temperatures in the mid to upper 80s. From the StormTrack 9 Weather Center, I'm meteorologist Olivia Glass.

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1: What's up, Bubba?
2: My neighbors are going at it on TikTok. I need to let you... I have got to send you... I've got to send you the thing. So apparently, they're having marital issues. And so they're airing out all of their stuff in competing, dueling TikToks. Like, it started like a couple days ago. He posted a thing. He's like,
1: This is true? This is real?
2: Yeah. Okay. 1 a.m. Well, it's not my neighbors now. It's my old neighbors.
1: Okay.
2: Like 1 a.m. and he's like, he's making spaghetti. He's like, here I am cooking because apparently I made notes. Apparently I'm emotionally unavailable to cook for. And then, like, the next day, she posted something where she was dropping some weight, and she said, down 15 pounds, stress diet. And they've been doing that, like, back and forth, like, little dueling. They're fighting it all out on TikTok.
1: And they're married, or they're broke up? Or?
2: I don't know.
1: Oh.
2: I don't know, because I went to both, I went to both of their Facebook pages, because we were Facebook friends when we were actual neighbors, and I can't find any pictures of the two of them together, like, in the last 6 weeks. So I don't know
3: what's going
2: on. Yeah,
3: but it sounds like they're taking pot shots, which makes me think they're at least still cohabitating. Because if she had been lost the 15 pounds and they weren't together anymore, you would have gotten a whole photo shoot.
2: But there's
3: of it.
2: Nothing about anybody separated, nothing about That's anybody divorced,
3: no,
2: or anything
3: but it's,
2: like that.
3: They're both vague booking.
2: What and is vague booking?
3: It's when people get on Facebook and like, oh, I, you know, really hurts right now. Don't want to get into it.
1: Oh, God.
3: That is it, but that's those, like you said, apparently I'm emotionally unavailable. That's not a, hey, my wife said I'm emotionally unavailable. I'm cooking spaghetti at 1 a.m.
1: So no one cares about any of that stuff. I don't care that you're cooking.
2: Apparently we do.
3: Oh,
2: we're
3: I mean, I
2: kind of
3: do, though.
1: Okay,
3: yeah.
1: Do you?
2: Do you want me to send you their TikTok?
3: Please?
1: Well, here we go.
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0: 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It's Friday.
1: Hello, planet Earth. I'm your announcer, David Angel. It's time to turn them up and wake up the world. 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

0: the people back on earth. In the beginning, God created the heaven and the earth. And God said, let there be light. And there was light. And God bless all of you. All of you on the good earth.
1: Overstating.
2: Roger.
1: Okay. 73 miles down.
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5: They got
4: today.
5: A lot of good barbecue stuff there, by the way, if you want to get your pellets and wood and stuff like that there.
4: See, this is good insider information.
5: Yeah, they have that. They have a chart. So they make a pellet for grills, for smokers. So you get like different oak and cherry and all that kind of stuff.
4: Yeah.
5: They also do one that's just that's charcoal. So it's like you like the smell of charcoal when you're grilling. You can now do it with the pellets.
4: Oh, wow.
5: Yeah, they make it the charcoal pellet.
4: Okay, I think I've just found my answer.
5: Yeah.
4: Like, this is what I've been telling you. I'm like, I really want to get a new grill and all that kind of stuff. But I love the taste of charcoal.
5: Yep. But you don't want to do charcoal. You want it something that it's electric.
4: Dude,
5: that's how you do it.
4: I love this.
5: Yeah.
4: Look at you. You're changing my life. Lakeland Lemmings is a newcomer. She's coming by the studio in a little bit. I think, I don't know if she's going to play for you or not. I don't know. We'll find out when she gets here. Plus, yes, we've got it. The new Taylor Swift return to come.

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0: Tweet. James says, man, being the only one that can prevent forest fires really stresses me out.
1: Kayla says, most trees are committed to one romantic relationship at a time. Trees practice mahogamy.
0: Anthony says, what do you call an injured Batman? Bruised Wayne.
1: And Daniel tweets, how does a horse propose? He drops down on one nay.
0: Okay, get a good tweet tag. Is that Big D and Bubba?
2: Tweet, tweet, tasty tweet.
3: Big D and Bubba, tasty tweet.
2: Tweet, tweet.
3: Those tasty tweets.
4: And that's
3: tweet,
4: today's tweet. Big D and Bubba tasty tweets. Big D. Delicious.
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4: Watch out for road closures around the Embassy Suites downtown Chattanooga because of the Spain national football team is arriving today, right around 4 o'clock, give or take. Roads will be shut down around nightfall tonight. That starts as early as 3:30 in downtown Chattanooga. 24 eastbound, watch out for construction this weekend around Germantown. Be careful. Right now, we're crash-free. 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
14: From the Langley Roofing Weather Center.
15: This morning with mostly clear skies, then becoming mostly to partly sunny today with high temperatures in the low to mid 80s. Tonight, mostly clear and mild with low temperatures in the lower 60s. Saturday, partly sunny with increasing humidity and high temperatures in the mid to upper 80s. From the Storm Track 9 Weather Center, I'm meteorologist Olivia Glass.

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1: So, you know, we're talking about car features, things that, you know, you didn't maybe realize that you liked until you got it. And you're like, oh, I can't live without this. Mine was the heated windshield on that truck. It's crazy. Do you have something that a car feature that you loved?
2: Yeah. I just recently found out that the old Honda CR-V had a camping table that folded down into the back.
0: What?
1: Oh, I didn't know that.
0: You just found out that, or you used it all the time?
2: No, I just found out about it because we were looking for a newer, well, a car for my kid, and they were like, oh, the old Honda CR-Vs does it have the table in the back? Most of them don't have them anymore because people would keep them or they'd get trashed or whatever, but yeah.
1: So there's actually just like you can sit in the back. Remember sitting in the car backwards?
0: Oh, yeah.
1: In the back seat?
2: Yeah.
0: You know, we were talking about that Buick Roadmaster. Yeah. I think that was the last vehicle that had rear-facing seats, so you could wave at all the truck drivers
1: try and get
0: all
1: them that kind of horn.
2: Stuff. That's true, yep.
0: Or you would get beat up at the rest stop because your kids were in the back making faces at somebody and, you know, depending on the neighborhood, might have been flipping off people. I mean, who knows what your kids were doing
2: right?
0: back there.
1: Or how about
2: So, no, you don't sit in the back and the table folds up. It comes out of your spare tire would be.
0: Yeah.
2: And then you use it as a camping table or card table or whatever.
0: Yeah, I've seen that. Like, there are flip-down tables. Like, you can get them for Broncos and Jeeps and things like that.
2: Mm-hmm.
0: You swing out the tailgate, and then you can lower a table off of that. It's like an aftermarket thing.
1: Oh.
0: It's great for camping.
2: It's pretty cool.
1: Yeah. All right. You rock. Good talking to you. Thank you.
2: You too. Bye-bye.
1: Later.
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0: closures around the Embassy Suites downtown Chattanooga because of the Spain national football team is arriving today, right around 4 o'clock, give or take. Roads will be shut down around nightfall tonight. That starts as early as 3:30 in downtown Chattanooga. 24 eastbound, watch out for construction this weekend around Germantown. Be careful. Right now, we're crash-free.
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1: Hey, we have a dear friend of ours named Bill Cody. He is a radio guy. He's a legend radio guy, and he is not doing well. He actually needs a heart transplant and a kidney transplant. Been kind of keeping up with his status on it with his daughter on Facebook. Listen, this is a crazy business, and I know it sounds like it is a lot of fun, but it is a chew you up and spit you out kind of deal.
0: It's very cutthroat. People pretend to be your friend in front of your face, and then as soon as you walk away, they start talking about you. It's weird.
1: And I know that's everywhere, but he has always been so kind to us. He spent, I don't know, maybe 45 minutes to an hour on our podcast once, just picking his brain about all kinds of great country music. You know, he's been at WSM AM for a long time.
2: Over 30 years.
1: 30 years. Yeah. You worked with him.
2: For 10, yeah.
1: And he's the kind of guy, like, you know, like, how many times would you show up and you would say the word, like, someone would say, Ronnie Millsap, and he would go.
2: Always had a story.
1: Always, and it didn't matter who it was, how obscure the artist. His knowledge of the genre is vast. And we just want to, you know, tip of the hat to him and praying that he recovers and gets back behind the microphone
0: How does one find out if they're a donor candidate?
1: I think it's a blood test. I actually saw some people were there like, I'll do it. I'm in. I'll do it, you know, because he has so many fans around the globe. And so, yeah, I don't know. I think it is a blood test, though, to figure that out.
0: So if you want to find out more, you can, I guess, just Google Bill Cody and donor or transplant.
1: So anyway, and at the very least, keep him in your prayers, as he's going through a pretty tough time.

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0: This is actually a lot like your love. 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
1: Yeah, so, and you can have it preloaded with photographs. 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
1: Carson, you have a special guest in the studio with us.
2: I do. My dad is here.
3: What's up, Dad?
2: This is Mark, or Dad, as I call him.
0: Hey, Dad. We're going to all call you Dad, too, because that's the way it all works.
3: Sounds good to me.
0: Around here, like, we call each other's dads dads.
1: So, we want to see how good of a father you are, Mark.
2: Wow. He's great. I can tell you already.
1: First off, you worked for NBC for a long time, right? Television.
3: Correct.
1: Doing what did you do? What were you?
3: I was in the computer department,
1: like a nerd,
3: IT director. Yeah,
1: yeah, yeah.
3: Yep.
1: All right, Dad. Well, let's ask you a couple of questions about your daughter. What was the name of her first boyfriend?
3: Brad.
1: Carson.
2: Yeah.
0: Wow.
2: Yeah.
1: What's her favorite food?
3: Sushi.
2: That's good. Yeah, that's good. I'll take that. Yeah.
1: Carson, I think you're starting.
2: He would say sushi. We were just talking about sushi last night.
0: Yeah, but you're
2: so
0: giving...
2: sushi or pasta? I think he would.
0: I would have said pasta.
3: Pop Pagliacci's pasta.
2: Okay. Yep. See. Yeah. He said that.
1: Who's the boyfriend that you wish she wouldn't have broke up with?
3: Ooh.
1: Who's the one you're like, man, I wish that guy was around.
3: Probably David.
2: Ooh. What? No, Brad.
0: What's the matter with David? Why don't you like David?
3: No, I didn't like David.
2: Right. He said he wish I had it.
1: That's fine. It's even better. What's wrong with David? That's even better.
2: Remember, I told you guys he came here once and I was showing him around the studio and he got, because he was a radio guy and he was super mad that I was working with you because he was not working with you.
1: Oh.
2: Yeah,
1: oh.
2: He's that very.
0: So he's just insecure.
2: Yes. Oh, yes, yes, yes, yes.
0: Well, yeah, that's what's wrong with him.
2: Yep.
1: Well, you did a wonderful job raising a wonderful lady. And so thank you.
0: Yeah. We thank you. Our 17 listeners, thank you.
2: Thank you.
3: Even more. Thank you, guys.
1: You bet. Mr. Mark. We're calling him Mr. Mark. I like that.
0: I like Dad.
1: Dad Mark. Eh, whatever.
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5: Watch out for road closures around the NBC Suites because of the Spain national football team arriving. Yeah, the Soccer World Cup. It's a big deal, coast to coast, and glad we're housing them in Chattanooga. All right, road closures around nightfall tonight. That's going to start as early as 3:30, and I can't tell you this enough. I don't want you to be stuck in traffic, especially this weekend. Eastbound 24 starting tonight at 8, wrapping up Monday morning at 6. Watch out for major lane closures around Germantown this weekend, all weekend long.
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13: Tennessee Valley weather.
14: Comfortable this morning with mostly clear skies, then becoming mostly to partly sunny today with high temperatures in the low to mid 80s. Tonight, mostly clear and mild with low temperatures in the lower 60s. Saturday, partly sunny with increasing humidity and high temperatures in the mid to upper 80s. From the Storm Track 9 Weather Center, I'm meteorologist Olivia Glass.

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1: Hey, Big D and Bubba. My name's Valerie. I work at the kennel. And my puppies, when I'm in the nursery, love when you do your sea shanties. And Henry, the little boy, was asking if he could hear that one more time because he just loves y'all so much.
0: Oh, yeah. So, okay, this is probably a first. It's a request by puppies to hear our sea shanty jingle.
1: They love it. They get so excited. They run around their cage and they get so happy. And they just, Hank is the one I sent a picture of a couple weeks ago, and he just would love to hear it. As a matter of fact, you can hear them all barking now.
2: Bubba, I mean, we have to play the request.
0: Yeah. For the puppies. Here we go.
1: Okay, for the Pomeranian Hank, thank you so much.
0: Wait, I'm sorry, for the Pomeranian Hank, is that what you said?
1: Yeah, well, we call him either Henry or Hank, and he's 7 weeks old today. And he is so happy when you play your sea shanties. He just plays even harder. So.
0: All right. Well,
1: we love you guys so much. You make our day.
0: Thank you. You made our day. Thank you, thank you, thank you. And for the Pomeranian Hank, here we go.
1: Thank you so much.
3: 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Mornings with Big D and Bubba on the radio. Ho!
1: Thank you guys so much. They appreciate it.
0: Thank you. Bye-bye. Bye, Hank.
1: All right, you guys have a great day.
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1: Hey there, good morning. What's up?
2: Good morning. I wanted them to ask me what I do for a living, because I do some pretty cool crap.
0: Okay. By them, okay. Are you talking about us?
1: Yeah.
0: Okay.
2: Yes.
0: All right, first of all, what is your name? Because that's going to tell us a lot about your personality.
2: Okay. I don't know. Okay. Allison Lee.
0: Allison Lee. Okay. What do you go by Allison or Allie?
2: Both.
0: Okay.
1: Because of your energy, I'm going to say that you do something with kids.
2: No.
3: Ugh. How about sales? She seems very positive.
1: No, okay. Sales.
0: I'm feeling railroad energy.
2: Yes, perfect. But my next one is good, too.
0: Wait. Did I get it?
2: Yes, the railroad industry.
0: What? Look at me!
2: We are
0: the champions, my friend. What? You really work on the railroad?
2: I don't work on a railroad. I work for a company that our guys pick up the train derailments, and we pick up the package recoveries.
3: The live long day.
1: Wow. That's pretty crazy, because some of those loads can be, hazardous or whatever.
0: Oh, yeah.
2: Yeah.
0: And you can't see, the dangerous chemicals. I'm sorry.
2: My next career is cool too.
0: What else do you do?
2: That one might be cooler. Right now, I'm actually a city council member for the city that I live in. But last year, I was the mayor.
1: Wow, that's a thankless job, I would think.
3: Did you have a slogan?
2: No.
3: Oh, really. That's why you're not mayor anymore.
0: Are you an active mayor? Are you trying to make a difference? Or are you the mayor who goes and does things like what they did in my neighborhood, where they took away two of the four lanes of the street in front of my house and turned them into bike lanes by putting tires in the road, and then said they created 12 miles of bike paths?
2: No.
0: I don't know.
2: Well,
0: all right.
2: No,
0: well,
2: we're all kind of a close-knit community up here, so we all help each other.
0: Are you going to run? Are you going to run again for office?
2: I am in November. I will. Yes, I'm starting off my campaign, and I'm doing this again.
0: We don't know you, but we hope you win.
1: Yeah,
0: just because you listen to us.
2: I win too.
0: Yeah,
1: you're our girl.
0: Shows you're classy.
2: I want to help the people in my community.
3: Yeah, the Alice sun is always shining on you.
1: It sure is.
0: Oh,
1: thank you, Allison. All right, Al.
2: Great day.
0: You too.
1: We'll see you later. Okay. Yeah. Okay. Bye.
2: Okay.
0: Now do we have to offer equal time?
1: That's right. Thanks, right, Allison.
0: Bye.
2: Have a great day, guys. Bye.
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2: Hey, Big D and Bubba, what did the bobcat say to the German Shepherd?
0: I don't know. What did he say?
2: Wow!
1: Okay. All right.
0: I love coming to work. I really do.
1: It's the best.
0: I just
1: never know, do you?
0: All right. Hey, thank you. Take care. Bye bye.
2: Thanks, dude.
3: It's Friday. We're all in a great mood. Yes. The weekend's almost here.
4: This is Sparta!
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0: sense of humor, bro. 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
1: Jesus, it's a fire. Can you bring me my chopstick?
2: No, Napoleon.
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1: Good traffic flow coming in out of Cleveland, coming in out of Dalton this morning. I don't see anything up and over Flat Top Mountain. You're looking good this morning. Keep this in mind, eastbound 24. Watch out for construction this weekend, all weekend long, starting at 8. And they're going to wrap up Monday morning at 6. So starting at 8 tonight. And watch out for lane closures all weekend long at Germantown. They'll wrap up this construction at 6 Monday morning. Be careful.
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10: From the Langley Roofing Weather Center.
11: Tennessee Valley weather.
12: Comfortable this morning with mostly clear skies, then becoming mostly to partly sunny today with high temperatures in the low to mid 80s. Tonight, mostly clear and mild with low temperatures in the lower 60s. Saturday, partly sunny with increasing humidity and high temperatures in the mid to upper 80s. From the Storm Track 9 Weather Center, I'm meteorologist Olivia Glass.

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1: Lakeland Lemmings. What a crazy name.
0: I love the alliteration.
1: Lakeland Lemmings.
0: I am a fan of alliteration. I love like LL and DDs and all those things. Lakeland Lemmings. Not only is it a great thing for, what do you call the little monograms?
2: Yeah.
0: But it flows very nice.
2: Well, thank you. I'll have to thank my parents for y'all.
3: Thanks, Mom and Dad.
2: Yeah.
1: So Lakeland is that a family name?
2: No.
1: Just like bodies of water?
2: No, my parents actually were driving past Lakeland, Florida.

0: like bodies of water?
1: No, my parents actually were driving past Lakeland, Florida, like Lakeland.
2: Lakeland, yeah.
1: And then my sister's middle name is Andalyn, so it's kind of a weird name itself, and it's ending in L-I-N, so they were like, oh, well, we like Lake and Lynn. We'll put it together.
2: Wow.
0: How many siblings do you have?
1: I'm one of five.
2: Wow. Your brother's like Tomlin?
1: No, his name's Dayton, like Dayton, Ohio.
2: Dayton Lynn?
1: Yeah.
0: What are all the...
1: This is alliteration, too. It's the Dayton Duke.
0: Dayton Duke?
1: Yeah.
0: Okay. Right, go through. I want to hear all of them now. So Dayton Duke, Lakeland Lemmings.
1: Yeah. Well, okay. I have an older sister. She's 23. Her name's Daisy.
2: Is it Duke also?
1: No. Daisy Andalyn. Yeah. Then it
0: goes, they messed up.
1: I know.
0: Why didn't I name her Daisy Duke?
1: Yeah, I don't know. But it goes Daisy, then me, Lakeland, and then Dayton. And then I have a three-year-old sister whose name is Rinlin.
2: You have a three-year-old sister?
0: Mm-hmm. You have a 20 whatever.
1: 23-year-old.
3: Okay. Yeah. We haven't even gotten to the last one yet. Right.
0: Oh, there's more. Good Lord, Lakeland.
1: And then I have a one-year-old sister, and her name is Bellamy.
2: Wow.
1: Yep.
0: And she's not a brother.
1: No, it's all girls except for the one brother.
0: Bellamy's sister.
1: Yep, Bellamy's sister.
0: Good stuff. Lakeland, I know you sing and all that, but I feel like your appearance already is worth it. Just going through the name of so-and-so, begot so-and-so, begot the, you know.
1: It's like you're reading the Bible.
0: Yes. Begot. All right. Lakeland Lemmings is with us. She brought a guitar player. His name is Dylan.
2: Dylan, do you have alliteration in your name?
4: No, I don't.
2: You could have lied and said yes.
0: Lame.
2: Yeah, sure. Go, yes, absolutely. It's Dylan Dustywood.
4: I'm not that fast on my feet.
0: All right. Lakeland Lemmings, you're going to love her, I think. We'll find out. Jimmy, she's going to play for you next. Hang on.
5: Good traffic flow coming in out of Cleveland, coming in out of Dalton this morning. I don't see anything up and over Flat Top Mountain. You're looking good this morning. Keep this in mind. Eastbound 24, watch out for construction this weekend, all weekend long, starting at 8. And they're going to wrap up Monday morning at 6. So starting at 8 tonight. And watch out for lane closures all weekend long at Germantown. They'll wrap up this construction at 6 Monday morning. Be careful.
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1: Lakeland Lemmings in the studio with us. You can find her on Insta. 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Or you can just Google Lakeland Lemmings. Trust me, you're not going to get a whole lot of Lakeland Lemmings. That's her name. You're going to get it. I promise. What are you playing? What are you going to do for us here?
2: I'm going to play my single Get Around Boy for you. It's my first single to country radio.
1: All right. Did you write it?
2: I did, yeah. I co-wrote this one with Ash Bowers and Mikey Mobley here in town.
0: Okay. Oh, look at you dropping names.
2: Got to shout them out.
1: All right, here you go. Lakeland Lemmings. Here's Get Around Boy.

0: What's his name?
1: I'll never tell.
2: He knows.
0: Yeah, he knows. Is he really getting married?
1: Maybe.
0: All right. Could be.
1: Can't tell too much.
0: That's
1: we
0: right.
1: definitely know.
0: That's right. So good. All right. Lakeland Lemmings is our guest. We'll come back. And I hear that you are a big 90s pop fan.
1: 90s pop, 90s country, all of it.
0: Is
1: yeah.
0: Carson in the room? Is she?
2: Yeah, she's over here.
0: You guys should have a beat down. Who can identify more 90s?
1: That sounds a little, yeah.
0: 90s pop. Anyway. All right. Lakeland Lemmings on the way. Hang on.

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1: Lakeland Lemmings in the studio with us. The new song is called Get Around Boy. You can find her on Instagram. So your dad is a touring guitarist. What does that mean exactly?
2: Yeah, so he was in a band back in the day called 45 South. They were big in like the Texas market, open for like Brett Michaels and a few people. So.
1: Brett Michaels?
2: Yeah.
1: Wow. Like the Brett Michaels?
2: The Brett
3: like
2: Michaels.
3: Poison.
1: From Poison?
2: Poison, yep.
3: Who also was a huge country fan.
2: Who also was a...
3: No,
2: he
3: I'm
2: was.
3: Saying he was.
2: Oh, Brett, yeah, yeah.
3: Brett
4: he still is.
3: Yeah.
4: He's not dead.
2: I was like, who?
1: Yeah, yeah. Brett Michaels is still
4: very much alive.
1: You have a real... So, you're... How old are you?
2: I just turned 20.
1: So, you're 20 years old. So, you
3: yeah.
1: have
3: Me
1: a really...
3: Me too!
1: So, you got a real varied music bracket. Like, you go yeah. pretty... Because of your father, I guess.
2: It's pretty bizarre. Yeah, because, like, my dad was, like, a big AC/DC fan, like Brett Michaels, and... then my mom was like Britney Spears, Michael Jackson.
1: Okay.
2: And then I found my love for like country on my own with, you know, 90s country. And then obviously grew up in like the 2000s. So
3: your parents, did not listen to country music?
2: Not a whole lot. I mean, I listened to a lot of country radio growing up, just local channels and stuff like that. So
3: did it surprise them that you wanted to become a country singer?
2: I don't think so. I mean, I knew this is what I wanted to do when I was 6 years old. And well, sure
3: and
2: enough.
3: Here you are.
1: here you are. All right, so we're going to do a cover. What are we doing? Is it? Please tell me it's Poison.
2: No, that would have been perfect, though. Like I said, I love me some country, a little Jody Messina.
3: Oh, cool.
2: So a little Heads Carolina, Tails California.
1: Right, here you go. Lakeland Lemmings.

0: Lakeland Lemons. Good job, girl.
1: Thank you.
0: Do you know, by the way, I've got people in, it used to be Austin originally.
1: Really? Okay.
0: And because she's from Boston, she told the songwriter, she says, well, why don't we make it, I've got people in Boston.
2: Which makes sense for her.
1: Yeah, I love that. She made it her own.
0: Yeah. I'm sorry, Bob, what were you going to say?
2: I was just going to say, I really enjoy the vibrato. There's a lot of Dolly and Toby Keith and that whole, I can't even do it.
0: I don't know. I like to hear it. I think you can.
1: Hey, I love that. That was great.
0: What do you mean? Lakeland Lemmings, you can find her on Instagram. It's you'll Google it, find it.
2: Lakeland.
0: Yeah, Lakeland is it's unusual. Lakeland Lemmings.
2: I like that it's unusual, though, because then one day people are just going to say your first name.
1: Yep. Right, yeah.
3: Until the people show up at meet and greets. Yeah. And they've named their kid after you.
0: What?
3: Because it's such a unique name.
1: Yeah.
2: Has that happened yet?
1: No, I only know of one other Lakeland, and she's 5 years old. And it's spelled with L-A-K-E-L-Y-N.
2: Okay.
0: You should have merch of your face on these little lemmings that are jumping off a cliff.
1: Yes, I know my last name. Yeah. I was but that's perfect for a fan club name, the Lemmings.
0: Yeah, the Lemmings. Yeah, that's right.
1: Yeah.
0: It's good to see you. Nice to meet you. Lakeland Lemmings.
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5: Road closures around nightfall tonight as early as 3:30. Watch out for those orange barrels being put out thanks to the wonderful crews of the Chattanooga Public Works Department. All right. Road closures near and around the Embassy Suites. High security for the next several weeks around the Spain national soccer team. Glad that they're here. Eastbound 24, watch out for construction all weekend long. Lane closures. Don't get stuck in traffic. Major construction around Germantown all weekend long starting at 8 tonight.
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16: This morning with mostly clear skies, then becoming mostly to partly sunny today with high temperatures in the low to mid 80s. Tonight, mostly clear and mild with low temperatures in the lower 60s. Saturday, partly sunny with increasing humidity and high temperatures in the mid to upper 80s. From the Storm Track 9 Weather Center, I'm meteorologist Olivia Glass.

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2: Hey, man.
1: You guys kill it every day, man. I'm still laughing.
0: Oh, dude. Well, thank you. That means a lot. That's what we're here for. We don't want you to worry about life when you're listening to our show. We want you to kind of forget about it. If we get you for five minutes, cool. We get you for 20 minutes, cool. We get you for an hour, even better. Just escape into the radio for a little bit.
1: Oh, love it. I got an hour commute every day, and I listen to you every morning. Long time. Y'all make us laugh out here, that's for sure.
0: Oh, thank you, man. That means a lot. That's the best compliment ever.
1: Awesome. Y'all have a wonderful day, and we'll talk to you later.
0: Oh, thanks, man. Take care.
2: Bye. Bye.

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0: James says, man, being the only one that can prevent forest fires really stresses me out.
1: Kayla says, most trees are committed to one romantic relationship at a time. Trees practice mahogamy.
0: Anthony says, what do you call an injured Batman? Bruised Wayne.
1: And Daniel tweets, how does a horse propose? He drops down on one nay.
0: Okay, get a good tweet tag. Is that Big D and Bubba?
2: Tweet, tweet, the tasty tweet.
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1: All right, so I have a bud of mine who takes off of work June 5th, every June 5th, because he's a huge Ferris Bueller's Day Off fan. And when they go to the game at Wrigley Field, remember it says Save Ferris on the outside of Wrigley on the thing?
0: Yeah.
1: At that game, that was a real game. So they filmed at a real MLB game. It was the Chicago Cubs and the Atlanta Braves. And true fans have gone and found out when they were filming that movie and when that game really was. So that game was on June 5th. So super fans consider Ferris Bueller's Day Off June 5th. So he takes off every June 5th because of that. And you know what he does? He calls in sick.
0: Does he really?
1: He calls in sick.
0: Does he do the whole cough thing and everything? Or
2: does he have the voice mixer?
1: No.
2: That he plays through a keyboard?
1: He just takes it out. I told him, I said, you need to like take it the next step and like rent some sort of a really cool, you know, convertible.
2: Yeah.
1: A red convertible.
0: Rent? Just borrow it from your buddy Cameron.
1: That's right. Maybe one of the... That movie is so good. It is like it's that and Twister. If I see either of them on TV, like regular TV, I'm
0: not turning Ferris Bueller off.
1: Me neither.
2: Twister, same though. That's one. If it's on, that's it. You got me. I'm hooked.
1: Yes.
0: I don't think I've seen Twister again since it was new at the movies back in the day.
2: Really?
0: So, yeah, really.
1: I haven't. I've only seen it in chunks from TV. It's like my one movie is Twister, Ferris Bueller's Day Off, and To Kill a Mockingbird. I have them all in little chunks together in this montage.
0: Remember, I wanted to buy the Ferris Bueller car, the Ferrari.
1: Yeah, that California.
0: So they have what's called, it's a Cal Spider, CalSpyder, and it is the company who made. Because the Ferrari in the movie was not an actual Ferrari. It was made from, it was pieced together from Volkswagen parts, Fiat parts, a Corvette, all kinds of stuff. And this company made the whole thing. It wasn't a kit. It was a special car just for the movie. And I'm like, I want that. And they were, back in the day, I think there were $30,000. Think about that. 30 grand, how much, you know, your truck cost or whatever.
1: Yeah, but you got a fake Ferrari.
0: But you have
1: you pay 30 grand for a fake something.
0: But you have the actual exact car
2: you would
0: that
2: be
0: Ferris
2: stopped
0: Bueller had.
2: Everywhere.
0: I know.
2: People would take pictures.
0: For 30 grand, you have the most iconic vehicle on the planet. And I don't know, they're probably upper than that or higher than that now. I don't even know if they still make them. But this company was Cal Spider. And if they would like someone to endorse their product, I would love to drive that car for the rest of my life.
1: He never drives it. He just rubs it with a diaper.
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4: Hey, looking good. I don't want to jinx this, but no accidents on the list. Thank goodness. Good traffic flow. We've had our fair share of stalled vehicles. TDOT's been busy with some stalled vehicles this morning. Keep this in mind. 24 eastbound. Watch out for construction starting at 8 tonight, lasting till 6 on Monday morning around Germantown. Watch out for lane closures. That's 24 eastbound. And closures because of nightfall and the Spain football team coming into town. Watch out for a busy, busy Friday afternoon downtown Chattanooga.
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10: Tennessee Valley weather.
11: Comfortable this morning with mostly clear skies, then becoming mostly to partly sunny today with high temperatures in the low to mid 80s. Tonight, mostly clear and mild with low temperatures in the lower 60s. Saturday, partly sunny with increasing humidity and high temperatures in the mid to upper 80s. From the Storm Track 9 Weather Center, I'm meteorologist Olivia Glass.

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2: Oh, morning. I called in and saw her pick up.
0: It happened. It's crazy how this works. This phone thing is really neat. It's my favorite app on my phone.
2: Yeah, mine seems to work a little too well these days.
1: Yeah. So what's going on, man? You're literally just calling to see if the number worked?
2: Yeah, pretty much. Oh. Just down here driving to work, moving dirt from one spot to another.
0: Nice.
1: Have fun with that.
2: Oh, well, I'll have as much fun as I possibly can.
1: All right, man. All right.
2: See good talking with you.
1: You too, man.
0: Later.
3: 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It's Friday. We're all in a great mood. The weekend's almost here.
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0: 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It's finally Friday with Big D and Bubba.
1: Hey, looking good. I don't want to jinx this, but no accidents on the list. Thank goodness. Good traffic flow. We've had our fair share of stalled vehicles. TDOT's been busy with some stalled vehicles this morning. Keep this in mind. 24 eastbound. Watch out for construction starting at 8 tonight. Lasting till 6 on Monday morning around Germantown. Watch out for lane closures of 24 eastbound. And closures because of nightfall and the Spain football team coming into town. Watch out for a busy, busy Friday afternoon downtown Chattanooga.
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1: I think we got a butt dial. I've been trying to talk to him and off the air.
0: Hello?
1: Hey.
0: Hello.
1: Hey, hey, hey, hey.
2: Oh,
1: what did he say?
0: Something about a pocket or a rocket or a sprocket or
1: a docket.
0: What Suck do you it. Do with a
1: twist it
0: Christmas tree? You flock it. I'm sorry.
1: Hey, man, you there?
3: No.
1: That was weird. Yeah. How'd you do that? Hey, man, what's going on? Hey. How do you butt dial us?
0: In modern times, how do you butt dial?
1: I don't know.
0: Because your phone is locked usually, right? Even in your pocket, you don't bump it anymore.
1: Yeah. I mean, can you go, like, if you use Siri, can you go, hey, Siri, call Big D and Bubba, and it will, if you have this in your...
0: I don't know. If so, you just triggered a bunch of people's phones.
1: Yeah. What do you think what's happening there?
0: Alexa, buy everything in my list.
1: It sounds like you're doing some hard work.
3: Okay.
0: I'm waiting for somebody on the job site. I'm waiting for somebody on the job site to go, hey, Tommy, you're on the radio.
1: Hey, did you try? Hey, man, this sounds weird, but I think they're talking about you right now, Tommy. Hey, buddy. Come in. All right. It's always a tough part.
3: Yeah, you can't always feel that heat now. It's big enough that way.
1: You can barely hear the feel the heat, yeah. He said. All right.
0: So, what is he working on?
1: I don't know. A lot of questions here, Bob. All right. Well, this is riveting. Thank you.
0: You're apologizing. Thank you.
1: I don't know. That is an extension ladder. That's an extension ladder. So I'm going to guess that it's
0: getting
1: painters.
0: Painters.
4: Roofing.
1: Could be roofing.
4: Windows.
0: Siding. All this. Yeah, my buddy just had his windows done the other
4: gutters.
0: Day. No, I need somebody to do my gutters.
1: And it could have been
0: Tommy!
1: Hey, man! All right.

0: 97.3, 99.3. Good morning. We are Big D and Bubba.
1: Bubba, you went on another date yesterday?
0: Yeah, I did. Things were going really well. Everything was great. Everything was awesome. And then, like, we're about to, you know, I get the check and we're about to wrap up and we're just talking. And then she, out of nowhere, goes, "So I really, I got to be honest with you." I knew I was in trouble at this point. She said, "I got to be honest with you. If I'd have known that you were in radio, I probably would not have come on this date."
2: What?
0: And I was like, "Why?" She said, "Well, I mean, because there's a good chance that you might talk about me on the radio." This is where you and I, you're like, guys love being talked
2: about.
0: Yeah,
2: they do.
0: She said, "You might be talking about me on the radio." And I said, "Yes, I will. I will absolutely talk about you on the radio. Matter of fact, I will talk about you tomorrow on the radio. I will
1: be talking about how that you think I'm going to talk about you."
0: Here we are. I'm talking about her now. But yeah, so it's like, and she was like, "Ha, ha, ha," like she got all nervous and like whatever. And I was like, "Look, this is just what I do." You know, I mean, it's...
1: And you're not saying her name, so what's the matter?
0: And I told her that. I said, "I'm not going to say your name." I said, "Look, let me tell you something. I went through a really horrific, traumatic divorce in my brain, you know, but I didn't share it on the radio. I never said one negative thing about my ex-wife the entire time we were separated or divorced."
1: Yeah.
0: I'm like, and I told her that. I said, "If I can go through a divorce
1: and
0: not say whatever, I'm not going to,
2: you know..." Let me ask you, though.
0: What?
2: Why is it that these women, "Oh, you might talk about me on the air"? You know what? If they were dating Riley Green, they would want Riley plastering her all over his socials. Yeah, absolutely. I want to dedicate this to my main...
1: Well, first off, you made a mistake. Bubba is not Riley Green.
0: I'm not Riley Green.
1: What the heck?
2: All right, sorry.
3: A lot of security downtown Chattanooga, especially as we say hello, welcome to Chattanooga, welcome to the USA. The Spain football team is arriving right around 4 o'clock. A lot of folks are going to be lighting the streets around the embassy suites because of their big arrival. Road closures around nightfall as well, so keep that in mind. Downtown Chattanooga is going to be extremely busy around the same time, around 4 o'clock this afternoon. Eastbound 24, watch out for construction over the weekend around Germantown. That's eastbound 24 starting tonight around Germantown.
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10: This morning with mostly clear skies, then becoming mostly to partly sunny today with high temperatures in the low to mid 80s. Tonight, mostly clear and mild with low temperatures in the lower 60s. Saturday, partly sunny with increasing humidity and high temperatures in the mid to upper 80s. From the Storm Track 9 Weather Center, I'm meteorologist Olivia Glass.

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1: Do you guys use a water pick?
2: I do.
1: You do?
0: Yeah, I have the battery-powered one. It's awesome.
1: So you don't floss, you just use that?
0: Yes. I do sometimes floss, too.
1: I would get it. No one does. No, we all say we do.
0: I rarely.
3: Excuse me, point of order.
1: I mean,
3: every day, sir.
1: I really do floss every day?
3: Yes, I mouthwash, and then I follow it up with the floss.
1: But isn't the mouthwash, isn't that bad for you? I thought that was like, it kills the good stuff. It's like turpentine. I hear all kinds of bad things.
3: I don't know. Yeah, but it also probably kills germs. So I'm going to take my chances. And it makes my breath make
1: me
3: fresh.
1: No one's going to live.
3: What am I hanging around for?
1: So you just, and it just gets in between your teeth, Bubba?
0: Yeah, the water pick. Yes. It's awesome.
1: Okay.
3: How does it reach the back of your mouth?
0: It's okay. So it's got a little thing. Okay. So you've seen the ones with the little cord.
1: Yes.
3: Okay.
0: Okay. So it's the same thing, except there's no cord. It's attached to the little bottle. It's like having a water bottle attached to your water pick, and you just kind of turn the little thing,
3: Is it on a stem? Is it small? Is it narrow enough that it can get to? I have issues with floss reaching my back teeth.
0: Yes. Yes.
1: Like a gag reflex?
3: No, just more that my mouth doesn't open that wide.
1: I gotcha, despite having
3: a big mouth.
1: You kidding me?
0: I have to go to my orders and look at it so I could show you.
1: How long have you been using it? Why am I yelling?
3: How long
1: are you going to use it?
3: Tell me about your water pick!
0: Water.
1: How old am I? Good God. I'm asking about water picks.
3: What was that, Bubba? Your water pick?
1: What? Nah. No. No, Dad. They're not deaf. They're just from another country. Huh? What? It's like my dad when he was on that cruise. Remember they had the tsunami in Japan?
0: Oh, yeah.
1: And he went on that cruise and he gave a guy, he said, I'm sorry about your flood. And he gave him $5. And the first thing, the guy was from Mexico. And the guy was like, I'm sorry.
3: Stop it.
1: I was like, what are you doing, Dad? Stop talking to people. Just stop. Hey, let me use your water pick.
3: About your flood.
1: He did. He said, I'm sorry about your flood. Gave me $5.
0: November 2024 is when I ordered it.
1: So you're still using it today,
0: yes,
1: every day?
0: Yes.
3: Let's see a picture.
1: All right.
3: Oh, it is little. It's narrow. It's like a water bottle
0: with a little water pick attachment on the front.
3: You keep saying water pick, but that's not describing it.
0: It's got a little pick thing.
3: It's a spray.
1: I like that. So do you have like a buyer code or something? I can give you a 10%?
3: Yeah, send me a referral.
1: You get 25 cents back
0: last
1: or something
0: purchased
1: like that?
0: November 11th, 2024.
1: How much was that thing?
0: It was back then. I don't know. It was $29.
1: Okay, good. All right, done.
0: And
1: I'll
0: it recharges
1: it.
0: With a little USB.
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1: Producer Schaefer, what's up? Good morning.
2: Good morning. Checking the mail today, we got a very impressive invitation that asked us to join Bree for Baby Lee's shower.
1: No.
2: And we were invited to that. The only problem is that, yeah, that card must have been sitting in the mailroom for quite some time because the event's already over.
1: Is that common for guys get invited to showers?
2: Well, I think the show was invited to the whole thing.
1: Yes. Showers are weird. I've never been to one. Sometimes they drag guys along and they do the dopey games and stuff like that.
0: I always avoided that.
1: Yeah, this is not my thing. You know who would be the worst at a shower? Carson.
3: Yep, facts.
1: You would
3: it's
1: be
3: been proven.
1: The worst.
3: People who have invited me and they throw that diaper with the candy bar melted and I go, what are we doing? Why are
0: What's
3: we doing
0: with the diaper
3: this?
0: And the candy bar?
1: Figure it out, Bob. What do you think?
2: Baby Ruth, Bob.
0: Do people eat it?
1: Gotcha.
3: Yeah, because you're supposed to guess what kind of candy bar it is.
0: And you have to eat it out of a dirty diaper?
3: Well, the diaper's, you know, it's a clean diaper, but they melted a candy bar in it and it looks a certain way. And it's
1: you have to
3: disgusting.
1: Identify it?
3: Yes. And so here I am at the shower. I'm like, yeah, I know you can't drink. I'm sorry. You've got what's happening in your abdomen. Did you bring champagne for the rest of us? I'm going to need some booze to get through this. I don't get invited often, though.
1: Girls can be gross.
3: No kidding.
1: Gross. It's guys would never do that. Yeah,
0: guys, we're gross in a different way.
1: Yeah, no,
0: I mean,
1: right.
0: We're gross in a 6-year-old way.
1: Yeah, pull my fingery kind of thing.
3: Yeah, I can't even defend my gender because it turns my stomach when I have seen that.
1: So you
3: at
1: see
3: the
1: all the same games at every shower?
3: Every shower.
1: It's that.
3: Every single one.
1: What's another one they have?
3: The one where it's not really a game, but we put the bows. I don't know, like we're decorating the bride with the bows from the presents.
1: Okay,
3: you know, and then maybe you put them together so she can remember it. And I'm like, this poor woman in 4 months is going to be surviving on 14 minutes of sleep a week, but we want her to find room for bows.
1: Yep.
3: Calm down, just give her a ton of diapers. Don't even wrap them. Let this poor, you know what? Gift her sleep. I don't know how we do that. Offer babysitting, but she's going to be going through a lot.
0: Yeah, Her sleep may be the answer.
3: Yeah.
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1: Who's this special guest you have on the phone?
0: We have Big D on the phone.
1: Oh?
0: Yeah, this guy's name is Big D. He wanted to say hi. So what's going on, man?
2: Just sitting here enjoying the day, I guess, talking to you all.
0: That's
2: the
0: nice.
2: Big D and my name.
0: So do you guys, Richard. Do you guys walk up to each other and say, hi, D? Like, howdy?
1: No, we don't.
2: Howdy, D. How you doing?
0: Howdy.
1: He does.
0: Howdy, D.
1: Pretty sure he does.
0: I like this guy.
1: Yeah, I know.
0: I like all the Big D's. You guys are awesome.
1: Sounds like you got...
2: Sorry about that.
0: That's okay. You got real work going on. All right, well, look, have a great day. Thanks for checking in.
2: Hey, you too. You too. Hey, take care.
3: Hello.
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2: A lot of security downtown Chattanooga, especially as we say hello, welcome to Chattanooga, and welcome to the USA. The Spain football team is arriving right around 4 o'clock. A lot of folks are going to be lighting the streets around the embassy suites because of their big arrival. Road closures around nightfall as well, so keep that in mind. Downtown Chattanooga is going to be extremely busy around the same time, around 4 o'clock this afternoon. Eastbound 24, watch out for construction over the weekend around Germantown. That's eastbound 24 starting tonight around Germantown.
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10: Tennessee Valley weather.
11: Mostly to partly sunny skies for today with high temperatures in the low to mid 80s. Tonight's mostly clear and mild with low temps in the lower 60s. Saturday, partly sunny with increasing humidity and highs in the mid to upper 80s. Then on Sunday, humid and partly sunny with chances for isolated storms. High temperatures also in the mid 80s. From the StormTrack 9 Weather Center, I'm meteorologist Olivia Glass.

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1: 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I mean, the results are pretty incredible. Lowering blood sugar, reducing appetite. But what if you want to lose weight but not get the painful shots, also some wild side effects as well? 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
1: We got another anonymous number. It's usually a spam call or something. Enter the studio. Hello.
2: Hello.
3: Hello. Hello.
1: They've been calling a lot.
0: Who's this?
1: It's AI.
0: Oh, hi, AI.
1: Yeah. It's. She'll say her name is something, and it's not.
3: My name is Clarissa.
1: What's weird is she's called twice.
0: Oh.
1: And in each time, the name changed, but the voice was the same.
0: Oh, I guess we shouldn't have talked, because it would have talked more.
1: Hello?
0: No. Maybe that's the defense whenever you get those calls. I mean, that's the bad thing. Like, everybody gets, like, you know, these spam calls where, like, you know it's obvious spam because it literally on your phone says, probably spam.
1: Yep.
0: but I mean, you know, sometimes you get a call, especially, like, when you're waiting for something. You know, like, I did my physical recently. And so I get a call back, and I'm like, do I answer this? Is it my doctor going, hey, your results are good? Or is it...
1: Yeah, someone asked me to buy insurance.
0: Yeah, so I'm like, I don't know what's going on. But do you like Bitcoin?
1: This one was really good because it was like, she goes, hello? I'm like, hey, yeah. Hey. I said, yes, what's going on? Yeah, this is Marissa, and I wanted to talk to you. And I picked up on the AI and then called right back, and it was, hi, hey. This is Amy. I wanted to, and I was like, wow, it's the same voice. They just change out names.
0: I wish they all sounded like this.
4: Good evening, sir. My name is Steve. I come from a rough area. I used to be addicted to crack, but now I'm off and trying to stay clean.
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1: Bubba, you went on another date yesterday?
0: Yeah, I did. Things were going really well. Everything was great. Everything was awesome. And then, like, we're about to, you know, I get the check, and we're about to wrap up, and we're just talking, and then she, out of nowhere, goes, so I really, I got to be honest with you. I knew I was in trouble at this point. She said, I got to be honest with you. If I'd have known that you were in radio, I probably would not have come on this date.
2: What?
0: And I was like, why? She said, well, I mean, because there's a good chance that you might talk about me on the radio. This is where you and I, you're like, guys love being talked
2: yeah,
0: about.
2: Yeah, they do.
0: She said, you might be talking about me on the radio. And I said, yes, I will. I will absolutely talk about you on the radio. Matter of fact, I will talk about you tomorrow on the radio. I will
1: keep talking about how that you think I'm going to talk about you.
0: Here we are. I'm talking about her now. But yeah, so it's like, and she was like, ha, ha, ha, like she got all nervous and like whatever. And I was like, look, this is just what I do. You know, I mean, it's...
1: And you're not saying her name, so what's the matter?
0: And I told her that. I said, I'm not going to say your name. I said, look, let me tell you something. I went through a really horrific, traumatic divorce in my brain, you know, but I didn't share it on the radio. I never said one negative thing about my ex-wife the entire time we were separated or divorced.
1: Yeah.
0: I'm like, and I told her that. I said, if I can go through a divorce
1: I can go
0: and
1: through
0: not
1: a date.
0: Say whatever, I'm not going to,
2: you
0: know...
2: Let me ask you, though.
0: What?
2: Why is it that these women, oh, you might talk about me on the air. You know what? If they were dating Riley Green, they would want Riley plastering her all over his socials. Yeah, absolutely. I want to dedicate this to my
1: well,
2: main.
1: Well, first off, you made a mistake. Bubba is not Riley Green.
0: I'm not Riley Green.
2: All right, sorry.

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1: Well, unless his wife's around.
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1: Never say never.
0: Woo! You know I've been excited about this because the rumors have been floating around and flying.
1: Yeah, when Florida Georgia Line broke up, it's been what now?
0: A couple of years.
1: Yeah,
0: during the lockdowns.
1: Yeah. You know, there's a, they'll never get back together again, but...
0: Brooks and Dunn got back together.
1: Just like
0: I held out hope.
1: This is from last night, CMA Fest.
0: Both on stage.
2: And listen, we got three things we want to say tonight. First of all, God is good. Second of all, life is short. And most importantly... Your boys, we back.

0: 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We back, baby!
1: Woo! Welcome back, Florida Georgia Line!
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1: From the Langley Roofing Weather Center.
6: Mostly to partly sunny skies for today with high temperatures in the low to mid 80s. Tonight, mostly clear and mild with low temps in the lower 60s. Saturday, partly sunny with increasing humidity and highs in the mid to upper 80s. Then on Sunday, humid and partly sunny with chances for isolated storms. High temperatures also in the mid 80s. From the Storm Track 9 Weather Center, I'm meteorologist Olivia Glass.

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1: Well, again, Taylor Swift putting out a country song for the Toy Story 5 movie that's coming out on the 19th.
2: You're going to hear it a lot.
1: Yeah. So, hey, Garrett was out for CMA Fest, and it was him and his twin brother. What happened?
3: I mean, we just put overalls on and went down there, and it's crazy what wearing the same clothing with someone you look like does to strangers. It's just an invitation for them to come say hi to you.
0: Well, yeah, because you stand out. There's two of you, you know.
3: I decided that this is how we need to find Brian's wife.
1: Oh, yeah?
3: Because...
1: Go out together?
3: It's a chick magnet thing, man.
0: What are these clips here? Is this some of the stuff that's on the video?
3: Those are some of the that's some of the audio that people talking to us.
0: It's ticklish.
4: We're taking pictures with you guys. We think our handsome. And you guys are both.
5: Sure, yeah.
0: Oh, you're handsome.
5: Always. Every day.
6: Can I talk to y'all real quick?
5: Yeah.
6: I like your outfit. You have like the best outfit I've seen so far. So can I get a photo with
5: you? Yeah.
4: Twins. Are you guys twins?
5: We are twins, yeah. Yep.
1: No.
7: My mother had the younger sister.
0: That's my favorite. People, are you twins?
1: Are you twins?
0: You're identical twins.
1: What say? Are you guys taking, are y'all, we're taking pictures of handsome men. Can we take pictures with
3: That's
1: you?
3: Exactly what she said.
0: Man.
1: So the video is up on our socials. Is it you guys playing jokes as twins on that kind of stuff?
3: It's just the most twin video. Just go watch it.
1: Okay.
3: It's so stupid.
0: Okay. All right. And also.
1: Go support his work.
0: Is the Lakeland video up as well?
3: Yes, it is.
0: Lakeland Lemmings was in the studio with us. That video's up as well. You can check all that out at Big D and Bubba on our socials and YouTube, etc.
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3: It is Woo-hoo! National Donut Day.
0: Donuts.
3: Again, yes, there are two.
4: Donuts. I got donuts.
1: I love donuts. 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
0: I just did that, Homer.
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0: Somebody bring me a dozen. It wouldn't take long to get rid of them. Welcome to Friday. Thank goodness it's Friday. Classic Country Cafe at the noontime hour. I'll have the Braves Country Fest tickets to give away. And I am just loaded with country today. And follow me now. I've got stuff on AJ. I've got stuff on Zach. I've got stuff on Randy. I've got stuff on Lainey. I've got stuff on Luke. And it's all inside the show today. Plus, a criminal so stupid, he gets arrested. I'll explain it. And some popos turn into animal rescue crews and do an excellent job. All of that on the show. Let's go. Here's John Conley, Lady Laid Down, right here with Jimbo on the radio. Cheers.

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Why don't we just dance right here with Jimbo on the radio on this finally Friday. It is National Donut Day, and coming up after Charlie McClain, we gonna find out who, well, which one

0: Charlotte McLean, who's cheating who? Right here with Jimbo on the radio. Hey, our legendary weekend kicks off tonight, 6 o'clock. We go way back on the weekends. It's brought to you by Lane Funeral Home, South Crest Chapel. Well, the problem starts tonight at 8 p.m. and will not, it's really not a problem unless you're driving through it. I-24 eastbound at the Ridge Cut, okay? 8 p.m. tonight till 6 a.m. on Monday, they are doing concrete pavement repairs. And brother, are they needed. I go home that way every day, and if you're in the right lane, you will end up somewhere else real quick. So slow down. It's going to take you a while to get through. Only one lane will be open, and they'll do that again next weekend, too. Well, the producers did it to me. They stapled my papers together again. Today is National Donut Day, and they pulled out a ranking of the best donuts. And I'm just going to hit the top 10. I mean, they've got like 24 on here. I'll post the 24 to our website at twanglife.net. But here we go. Top 10 donuts. Number 10, the Glaze Twist and Sugar Twist. Still a donut. Number 9, the Blueberry Cake Donut. It's still a donut. Number 8, the Crumb Cake Donut. Okay. Number 7, the Chocolate Frosted Donut. Yeah. Donut holes. They're holes. They're not, donuts per se. How'd it make the list? It's at number 6. The Apple Fritter Donut. They're making me hungry already. Raspberry Jelly Donut. Oh, man, those things are good. Sticky, but good. The old-fashioned donut. What the heck's an old-fashioned donut? It's ridges, apt for catching glaze. Oh, with the ridged. Okay, now it makes sense. Number 2, rainbow sprinkle donut. Okay, fine. And the number 1 so-called donut, the pinnacle top of the list, just the famous glazed round donut.
1: Donuts.
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3: From the Langley Roofing Weather Center.
4: Tennessee Valley weather. Mostly to partly sunny skies for today with high temperatures in the low to mid 80s. Tonight, mostly clear and mild with low temps in the lower 60s. Saturday, partly sunny with increasing humidity and highs in the mid to upper 80s. Then on Sunday, humid and partly sunny with chances for isolated storms. High temperatures also in the mid 80s. From the StormTrack 9 Weather Center, I'm meteorologist Olivia Glass.
3: Right now in Chattanooga, not bad. We have partly cloudy skies. It's 71. Coming up, we've got more tour dates to add to the list, and you're going to want to catch them. I'll tell you all about it coming up. 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

0: Zach Top. It's a cute future country classic, Honky Tonk Till It Hurts. That's his latest right here on The Q. Hey, don't forget, you can take old dad out to the Atlanta Braves for Dad's Day Out. Just upload your photo of you and dad to our Facebook page, and Dale will draw the winner this afternoon. It's that simple. You take photos of you and your dad all the time. So win a family four-pack of tickets to the Braves just by posting that picture to our Facebook page. Well, I told you, there were more dates added to a fall tour, and this time it's Zach Top. He's adding more dates, and listen who's going to be with him, all right, on his cold beer and country music tour. Lucas Nelson, name ring a bell? Marty Stewart and his Fabulous Superlatives, they're going to be there. He's added these dates in Milwaukee, West Palm Beach, Corpus Christi, San Diego, Lake Tahoe, and Bridgestone Arena in Nashville on October 30th. The general sales tickets go on sale on June the 12th, okay? Pre-sale on the 10th. Oh, by the way, Zach will be at CMA Fest this weekend there at Nissan Stadium. Plus, he's joining Chris Stapleton on Chris's tour. So he's going to be all over the place. 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

being that it's finally Friday and it is my show, I decided to have Mr. Miller have a song this morning. It's Riley Green. Think as you.

0: There's AJ. Where were you when the world stopped turning? He did that live at the National Memorial Day concert. And you know, his final concert is coming up Saturday, July 27th. I think that's a Saturday, isn't it? Looked over at the calendar. Yeah, it's a Saturday, July 27th, up in Nashville at Nissan State. It is sold out, okay? It is sold out. No more tickets are available. You know who's going to be there? George Strait, Lainey Wilson, Luke Bryan, Eric Church, Luke Combs, Riley Green, Cody Johnson, Miranda Lambert, Little Big Town, Jake Owen, John Pardee, Thomas Rhett, Carrie Underwood, Leanne Womack, and more. And now, get this, something I think everybody's going to want to mark on your calendar. NBC is recording the concert, and they're going to have this as a farewell concert NBC special later this year. So they're going to record it. We can't get tickets to it, but we can watch it on NBC.
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0: Here's D. White starting out the 11 o'clock hour of Jimbo on the radio. Ain't that lonely yet right here on Q97.3, 99.3. Hey, congratulations to the class of 2026 and to you if you are graduating this year. Look, it's such a big milestone. It really is. And to look closely at graduation, we've got this old school film from an area high school. Turn the lights out, please.
1: It's graduation time. Look, there's Brandy. She's going to Arizona State University in the fall. Congratulations to Blake. He's got a scholarship to Yale. Uh-oh, there's Brad. Looks like he's going to chill out in the basement for the next year and play video games. But wait, here comes Brandy's mom. She's inviting Brad over while Dad takes Brandy to tour the campus. It's going to be a very interesting summer.
0: That may be a summer that that boy remembers for the rest of his life.

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0: If it was cool to be a fool.
1: Yeah, Joe Nichols, Cool to Be a Fool, right here with Jimbo on the radio. Y'all remember the old commercial, is it live or is it Memorex? Well, now they're asking the question, is it AI?

0: That is a Q Future Country Classic. It is the latest from Luke Bryan. Fish, hunt, golf, drink, right here on the Q. Now, why did I play that song for you this morning? Well, is it live or is it Memorex? And now fans are saying, hey, Luke, did you use AI to write that song?
1: I mean, we've had some negativity out there, some trolls saying that I AI'd it, which is completely false. That song is designed for one thing, to have fun and to tell the world what I love to do and what I strive to do. When I get days off, I want to hunt, fish, golf, and drink, and I might try to do them all in the same day.
0: Well, that ain't nothing wrong with that, brother. Ain't nothing wrong with that. No, it's not AI. He didn't use AI to write that thing. That is Luke Bryan in a heartbeat, baby.
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12: From the Langley Roofing Weather Center.
13: Mostly to partly sunny skies for today with high temperatures in the low to mid 80s. Tonight, mostly clear and mild with low temps in the lower 60s. Saturday, partly sunny with increasing humidity and highs in the mid to upper 80s. Then on Sunday, humid and partly sunny with chances for isolated storms. High temperatures also in the mid 80s. From the StormTrack 9 Weather Center, I'm meteorologist Olivia Glass.
0: It's a nice late spring day here in Chattanooga. We have partly cloudy and 76.
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0: Coming up, a new country song with some sexy to it. 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

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Gotta have you right here with Jimbo on the radio. 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Every now and then I feature a brand new song from a rising star. You will know her. It's Lainey Wilson. Plus, she teamed up with John Mayer on this, too. Sort of a sexy song for country. Atta girl.

0: That's the brand new song from Lainey Wilson. It's called Phone Keys Wallet. And she said she feels like a tornado with boots on most of the time. And that's what this song is really all about. It's someone who knows your chaos, but still loves you anyway. Man, ain't that sweet.
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you want to be a criminal, but you don't want to have a getaway driver. What you do? Oh, you just be stupid. I'll tell you about it coming up. Here's Colin Ray on the Q.

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0: There's a legendary weekend extra for you, Donnie West, and those paper mansions right here on the Q. Of course, our legendary weekend kicks off tonight, 6 o'clock, brought to you by Lane Funeral Home, South Crest Chapel. So, you want to be a criminal, but you do not want to have a getaway driver. What you do?
1: You can't fix stupid.
0: But this boy has apparently figured out a way to fix stupid. Listen to this. He was in San Francisco, and instead of using his own car to get away, he used a Waymo, you know, one of those driverless taxis. And you know, with so much surveillance and digital trail on those things, you'd think they'd catch him. The boy's slippery as an eel. They hadn't caught him yet. It's been 6 months already. Think they'll catch him? I mean, they got the video footage. Maybe they don't want to catch him.
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1: Hey, how are you?
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2: Alrighty then. 423-702-9799. Sometime this hour, I will give away a pair of tickets to Braves Country Fest with Cody Johnson and Ella Langley and more. But you know how we start out at the cafe on a Friday.
3: Friday's one of my favorite days of the week because
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6: the most important meal of the day.
2: Breakfast.
7: I just don't see what's wrong with having a nice glass of wine with a pancake.
8: What? I'd sell my soul for a donut.
9: You say wine. States of America.
2: And a donut?
10: Donut, sir. A jelly donut.
2: Woo, doggies. Today.

0: That's right.
1: Absolutely. Having a ball, having fun.
2: What's that? I can't hear you.
0: What?
3: The White House just released the results of Trump's latest physical exam.
0: Uh-huh.
3: You know Trump's healthy because he gets an annual physical every 3 months.
0: What's wrong with that?
4: This is crazy.
1: Yeah, it is.
5: what do we do now? We could hug.
0: Mm-hmm.
6: And what is going on here?
0: Oh, it's
7: the whole world
0: Jimbo
7: crazy.
0: On the radio.
8: Have a nice day.
0: And the cafe.
9: Exactly. What is this?
10: It's the freaking weekend.
11: Sure it is.
12: Yeah.
13: It's feeling like a Friday for sure. All right.
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6: I love The Weeknd. Okay. Y'all ready to sing? I want to hear you now. Here comes Miss Minnie. Let's let it. Howdy! Okay. Hear the Groove Grass Boy.

0: Well, howdy back at you, Minnie. Man, you miss that at the Opry, don't you? I'm just so proud to be here. The Groovegrass Boys and Howdy right here on the Classic Country Cafe. And everything's rolling in on the app.
1: 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I would love to hear Take This Job and Shove It on the Noontime Request Hour. Thank you, sir.
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0: You know, come to think of it, 2 o'clock is my 5 o'clock. So, sure, why not? Here on the cafe, here's some...

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2: Well,

There's Hall of Famer Kenny Chesney right here on the Classic Country Cafe. And my buddy Patrick over in Whitwell, he sent in one on the app. He said, how about some John Conley, Years After You? Okay, here you go, brother.

the Bellamy Brothers, you just ain't a whistling Dixie. Or you ain't just whistling, you just... Oh, stop whistling. The Bellamy Brothers here on the cafe. Travis, thank you for using the Q mobile app, brother. And here is your brother Jukebox, Mark Chestnut, on the Q.

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Don't forget, sometime this hour, I will be giving away a pair of tickets to Braves Country Fest. That is on Saturday, June 13th, down at Truist Park. Cody Johnson, Ella Langley, Ernest, Mackenzie Carpenter, and more. 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I hope you dance right here on the Q.

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0: 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Who am I talking to?
1: Jeff Green.
0: Hi, Jeff. Where are you calling from, brother?
1: I'm currently right here at work in downtown Chattanooga.
0: Oh, well, bless your heart. At least you're outside the building. I'm locked up inside. But that's beside the point. Hey, you want to go down to Braves Fest?
1: Yes, sir. I'd love that.
0: You are number 10, brother. You're headed down there.
1: Heck yeah.
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12: From the Langley Roofing Weather Center.
13: Tennessee Valley weather. Mostly to partly sunny skies for today with high temperatures in the low to mid 80s. Tonight's mostly clear and mild with low temps in the lower 60s. Saturday, partly sunny with increasing humidity and highs in the mid to upper 80s. Then on Sunday, humid and partly sunny with chances for isolated storms. High temperatures also in the mid 80s. From the StormTrack 9 Weather Center, I'm meteorologist Olivia Glass.
0: Thanks, Olivia. Partly cloudy and 79. Wrapping up the cafe today with some Mr. Miller, Roger Miller, that is, and Dang Me, right here on Q97.3, 99.3.
14: Well, here I sit high, getting ideas. Ain't nothing but a fool to live like this. Out all night, running wild. Woman sitting home with a month-old child. Dang me, dang me. They ought to take a rope and hang me. High from the highest tree. Woman, would you weep for me,

rent, the groceries, and half the rent, like $14.27. So dang me, dang me, they ought to take a rope and hang me high from the highest tree. Woman, would you weep for me? They say a rose is red and violets are purple, and sugar's sweet and so is maple syrup. And I'm the seventh out of seven sons. My pappy was a pistol, I'm a son of a gun. I said, dang me, dang me, they ought to take a rope and hang me high from the highest tree. Woman, would you weep

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0: Rocket One, starting out the 1 o'clock hour of Jimbo on the radio. You know, sometimes it's hard to face reality. You know, like when you are like I is, and getting those rock hard abs just ain't gonna happen.
1: Summer's coming, and guys, you want to set a six pack abs, right?
2: Yeah, six pack abs.
3: Six pack abs.
4: I want six pack abs.
1: All the guys want six pack abs, but you know what?
3: What?
1: It's not gonna happen.
5: But I want six-pack abs.
1: Do you now? Do you want to do 200 sit-ups, 500 crunches, and 300 ab rockers twice a day, every day from now until July?
3: Yeah, maybe not so much.
1: That's okay. You can dull your painful reality with our six-pack. A six-pack of smooth, delicious reality beer. Because the reality is, you're never going to get in shape. Buy a six-pack of reality beer. And when someone says,
6: I thought you said you had a six-pack.
5: I do. It's in the fridge.
0: I am in shape. Round is a shape. And Mr. Miller likes the reality beer.

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I don't know till now you'd be such a hard act to follow. 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

Gary Allen, Feeling Like That, right here with Jimbo on the radio. 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Coming up, news on Randy Travis that's going to make you go, oh, yeah.

0: 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Brand new music, not AI generated. You heard me right. His wife, Mary, announced that a new Randy Travis album is going to be coming out by the end of the year, and it's archive stuff, stuff that he sang before he had the stroke back in 2013. It has been mastered, mixed, and it's ready to go. It is his first new album with never-before-heard tracks. Okay, brand new music since 2008, okay? This is great. This is great. We're getting new music from Randy. And it's before he had the show. It's not AI generated. Oh, by the way, if you're going up to CMA Fest this weekend, Randy's going to be up there too, doing some meet and greets today and tomorrow. It's going to be in front of a cover of Storms of Life, you know, his 40th anniversary debut album. I can't believe it's been 40 years. That's at CMA Fest.
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12: From the Langley Roofing Weather Center.
13: Mostly to partly sunny skies for today with high temperatures in the low to mid 80s. Tonight, mostly clear and mild with low temps in the lower 60s. Saturday, partly sunny with increasing humidity and highs in the mid to upper 80s. Then on Sunday, humid and partly sunny with chances for isolated storms. High temperatures also in the mid 80s. From the StormTrack 9 Weather Center, I'm meteorologist Olivia Glass.
0: Thanks, Olivia. Right now, partly cloudy and 81. They turned in the blue for the khaki and rescued a bear. Yep, details coming up. Here's AJ in Gone Country with Jimbo on the radio right here on the Q.

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0: Dierks Bentley, lots of leaving left to do right here with Jimbo on the radio. 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Then at 5:10, know who we're talking about. You got yourself a pair of tickets to the Grand Ole Opry. It's the Food City Grand Ole Opry brain teaser right here on the Q. Well, the Popo have to do a lot. I mean, they're trained for just about everything. I'm not exactly sure they trained to catch a bear, but they did trade in their blues for some khakis and helped out wildlife officials there in Arizona.
1: She's coming.
2: Get him to the ground and back off. Yeah.
1: Goes her head.
2: Yeah, she's coming. Hey, get up. Back up. Leave more. Good.
0: So the bear had climbed up a tree out there in Arizona, and they used a tranquilizer to get it down. They pulled a tarp underneath, had cops and the wildlife officials, and when that bear, you know, was down, it looked dazed. You know, I would too if you shot me in the butt with a tranquilizer, but it was relocated to its normal habitat, and no one was injured. Good job, Popo.
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0: T.G. Shepherd, somewhere down the line, right here on Classic Country Legends, Q97.3, 99.3, Jimbo on the radio, wrapping up the show today with the most popular place to go, the movie theater. No kidding, they've been selling out shows for quite a while now, as the people who produce these things finally realize it needs to be entertaining. Go figure. So here's what's opening this weekend at the box office. Scary Movie. It is the sixth installment of Scary Movie. You know, that they do a spoof of the Scream movies. They've done this for more than two decades. This will be a hit. Yep, yep. The other one opening is called Power Ballad. Paul Rudd plays a wedding singer, and Nick Jonas plays a fading boy band star. Bomb. Okay, the other one that's going to be big at the box office this weekend, at least they hope it will, Masters of the Universe. You know, I have the power. We'll see how it goes. It's a PG-13, so some kids are going to go see it. If you're a child of the 80s, you'll remember He-Man.
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0: You know, it's you guys that make this job so easy. I appreciate you listening every Monday through Friday. Dale Mitchell is next with the Food City Grand Ole Opry Brain Teaser. Have a good weekend. I'll see you Monday morning at 10.

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Right there. 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Good afternoon and a happy Friday to you. Dale Mitchell with Mr. T. Graham.

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0: 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There's Ann Murray. And now and forever. And coming up Sunday, another edition of the Chattanooga Market at the First Horizon Pavilion. Let's see what's going on this week at the market, this weekend, this Sunday, with our own Patty Sanders and Melissa from the market.
1: It's your top tomato festival. A bunch of different Bloody Mary types, but also the non-alcoholic will be available as well, Melissa?
2: Yes, and it always is. A Bloody Mary is pretty darn good on its own, but sponsor Tito's Vodka does make it a little extra special. Once you come into the market, I'm pretty much in the center and about halfway back, you're going to see the event set up. There are six different restaurants. You'll buy a $15 ticket right there at the front of that little section.
1: Okay.
2: And for $15, you'll get a sample from each of them. And they are Southside Social, Whiskey Cowgirl, Hotel Indigo, the Upper Bank, 50-50 Wine Bar, and the Daily Ration. And so you're going to have plenty of Bloody Marys, but they're just little samples, so you don't want to share your ticket. You want to be able to sample them all and vote on your favorite, because these restaurants are all donating their time because they are in it to win it.
1: They get the bragging rights. So $15 ticket, which, by the way, goes to Friends of Finley. And what will they be doing this time? Last time you did a nonprofit with Friends of Finley, they were fixing up the restroom there. What are they fixing up this time around at First Horizon Pavilion?
2: Yeah, they're so great to always do something that we can all get behind. Of course, we were all thrilled with the new air-conditioned bathrooms. That was last year. This year, we're getting some fun, fancy, festive lighting for the outside of the pavilion. So when we do things like Oktoberfest, it's just going to add to the party atmosphere.
1: All right. It is the Top Tomato Festival, but still 200 vendors and live music as well?
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0: 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Coming up, Storm Track 9 Weather Center forecast still looking good, and Billy Dean on the way for you next.
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2: Tennessee Valley weather.
3: Mostly to partly sunny skies for today with high temperatures in the low to mid 80s. Tonight, mostly clear and mild with low temps in the lower 60s. Saturday, partly sunny with increasing humidity and highs in the mid to upper 80s. Then on Sunday, humid and partly sunny with chances for isolated storms. High temperatures also in the mid 80s. From the StormTrack 9 Weather Center, I'm meteorologist Olivia Glass. Q9.

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0: 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There's Toby Keith and Who's Your Daddy? And we've got your third and final clue coming up this afternoon for today's Food City Grand Ole Opry Brain Teaser. We'll have that clue for you at 4:20 this afternoon. That's clue number three. Then you take those clues you got the last 3 days at that time, today and the last 2 days, I should say, and then listen at 5:10 for your chance to solve it first. If you do that, you'll win yourself a pair of tickets to the one and only Grand Ole Opry. 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

0: 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The latest road conditions and school closings. 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

0: Classic Country, Q97 3993, your home for classic country legends. Double shot of Hank Jr. this hour, him with a bunch of his friends and him by himself. There's Dixie on my mind on Q97 3993, where we're going to get another winner this afternoon for a day out with Dad for Father's Day weekend with the Atlanta Braves and Q97 3993. Two ways to enter. You've still got time to get entered for today if you want to. We draw for a four-pack of tickets on Father's Day weekend for the Braves and Milwaukee Brewers, one of those games on Father's Day weekend at Truist Park. Coming up, get yourself entered by going to our Facebook page at WUUQ Classic Country on Facebook. Post a picture of you and your dad to enter that way, or you can also go and enter online at twanglife.net. Once again, one more winner this afternoon to be drawn for a four-pack of tickets. We'll be drawing for tickets every weekday next week, Monday through Friday, here on Q97 3993, where our Storm Track 9 Weather Center forecast is coming up. Alan Jackson coming up for you, too.
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10: From the Langley Roofing Weather Center.
11: Tennessee Valley weather.
12: Tonight's mostly clear and mild with low temps in the lower 60s. Saturday, partly sunny with increasing humidity and highs in the mid to upper 80s. Then on Sunday, humid and partly sunny with chances for isolated storms. High temperatures also in the mid 80s. From the Storm Track 9 Weather Center, I'm meteorologist Olivia Glass.

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0: 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Three of them together there. There's Tracy Lawrence and Tim McGraw and Kenny Chesney, and you find out who your friends are. Here is a traffic note for this weekend, starting tonight at 8 o'clock and running through 6 a.m. on Monday morning. They'll be doing concrete repair work on I-24 eastbound, just west of the Germantown Road exit. There'll be various road closures, lane closures there throughout the weekend, so that's going to cause some traffic issues. So make a note of that. On 24 eastbound, concrete work going on, concrete repair work going on starting tonight at 8 o'clock and running through Monday morning at 6 a.m. Once again, that is 24 eastbound, just west of the Germantown Road exit. Little Texas on the way next on Q97 399.3.
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0: 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Let's see how the highways are shaping up this afternoon as we kick off another weekend. To the Drive Time Traffic Center we go. Robin Daniels on duty watching it for us in the Drive Time Traffic Center.
1: And a few slow spots on this Friday afternoon. 24 eastbound, about 13 or 14 minutes from downtown to the split. Westbound 24, 20 to 25 minutes to get from the split to downtown. Then you look good. Southbound 27 all stacked up to get on to 24 westbound. 153 is moving well between I-75. 75 is going to be a good ride both ways between Cleveland and Dalton. Watch out for an accident in Germantown at South Harris, and also in Marion County we have an accident at U.S. Highway 72 about halfway between I-24 and State Route 156.
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0: 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It's Reba McEntire, and Somebody Should Leave. 421, and time to give you your third and final clue to help you solve this afternoon's Food City Grand Ole Opry Brain Teaser. We'll play that at 510. If you know the answer and are the first one through with it, win yourself a pair of tickets to the Grand Ole Opry. Here is clue number three for this week. This Opry member is the daughter of country music royalty. This Opry member is the daughter of country music royalty. That narrows it down some. If you've got the answer, listen at 510 for your chance to tell us and win yourself Opry tickets with the Food City Grand Ole Opry Brain Teaser from Classic Country Q97.3 99.3. 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
1: 75 northbound. Watch out for an accident in Whitfield County. It's just north of the Rocky Face exit, so you're a little slow through there. But once you get past that accident, you're good all the way to Cleveland. Southbound traffic not affected. Everything southbound looks good. 24 eastbound, 13 or 14 minutes from downtown of the Split. Westbound 24, 13 or 14 minutes from the top of the Ridge Cut to downtown. Then you look good from there. Southbound 27 lined up to get onto 24 westbound. 153 is good between I-75 and the dam. And we have accidents working Amnicola near Chattanooga State and 23rd Street at Dodds Avenue.
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0: From the Langley Roofing Weather Center.
16: A partly cloudy start to the weekend tonight, low temperatures, low 60s, and then partly to mostly sunny on Saturday, afternoon highs, upper 80s, and a little more humid. We'll have more clouds arriving Sunday, a few scattered afternoon storms. Look for highs mid-80s and humid. From the StormTrack 9 Weather Center, I'm meteorologist Steve at Glenn.
0: Partly cloudy skies presently. We have 83 degrees.

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0: 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These are my people. Hey, you might want to check this out tomorrow if you don't mind driving or if you're in the vicinity of it already. Fall Creek Falls State Park hosting a free fishing day tomorrow. You don't need a permit to fish there this Saturday only from 7 a.m. until noon. 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The first 200 kids will receive a fishing pole. 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That's at Fall Creek Falls tomorrow, known for its largemouth bass and channel catfish. Free fishing day from 7 to noon Central Time going on tomorrow. George Strait going on next on Classic Country Q97 399.3.
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0: 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At 449, we'll play the Grand Ole Opry Food City Brain Teaser coming up here at about 510, so stand by for that. Hang on for some Barbara Mandrell coming up for you next. An update now on Drive Time Traffic. Back over to Robin for that. He's in the Drive Time Traffic Center.
1: 75 northbound. Good news, looks like that accident near the Rocky Face exit has been cleared out of the way, so 75 is going to be a good ride both ways between Cleveland and Dalton. 24 eastbound, about 14 or 15 minutes from downtown to the split. Westbound 24 is going to be 20 to 25 minutes from the split to downtown. Southbound 27 lined up to get onto 24 westbound. 153 is good between I-75 and the dam. Watch out for an accident, Calhoun Avenue at 40th Street.
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0: 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Your home for classic country legends. There's Steve Holy. And good morning, beautiful. It's 5:10. We're about to roll an extra long set of continuous classic country for you. Kicking off next with Colin Ray. But first, let's see if we can give away some Grand Ole Opry tickets with the Food City Grand Ole Opry Brain Teaser. We've given you the clues. If you know the answer to this week's Brain Teaser, be the first correct caller with it at 423-702-9799 to win yourself a pair of tickets to the Grand Ole Opry. First caller through with the correct answer at 423-702-9799. As we check out drive time traffic, to Robin for that in the drive time traffic center.
1: Not too bad at this point. 24 eastbound is going to be 12 or 13 minutes from downtown to the split. Westbound 24, about 13 or 14 minutes from the top of the ridge cut to downtown. Southbound 27 lining up to get onto 24 westbound. 153 is good between I-75 and the dam. And 75 moving well both ways between Cleveland and Dalton. Keep in mind the Spanish national team in town, and they should be arriving shortly. So if you're going to be in the downtown area, expect traffic problems there. And watch out for an accident at Calhoun Avenue at 40th Street.
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4: From the Langley Roofing Weather Center.
5: A partly cloudy start to the weekend tonight. Low temperatures, low 60s, and then partly to mostly sunny on Saturday. Afternoon highs, upper 80s, and a little more humid. We'll have more clouds arriving Sunday. A few scattered afternoon storms. Look for highs mid-80s and humid. From the Storm Track 9 Weather Center, I'm meteorologist Steve at Glenn.
0: Partly cloudy skies right now at 83 degrees as we kick off that extra long set of continuous classic country.

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0: 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Your home for classic country legends is Randy Travis. And on the other hand, understand a new Randy Travis album of unreleased material is coming out a little bit later on this year. That'll be interesting when that is finally released. Hey, coming up on Sunday, it's the Walnut Street Bridge Festival going on Sunday from 10 till 4. Of course, because the Walnut Street Bridge is still closed for those repairs that are ongoing, the festival will be held underneath the bridge, so it will be in Coolidge Park. It's free family fun with entertainment, live music, and kids' activities. That's Sunday on the North Shore, the Walnut Street Bridge Festival going on from 10 a.m. until 4 in Coolidge Park underneath the Walnut Street Bridge. Let's check drive time traffic one more time. Back to Robin. He's in the drive time traffic center.
1: And 24 eastbound about 12 or 13 minutes from downtown to the split. Westbound 24, 12 or 13 minutes to get from the top of the ridge cut to downtown. 27 is good through town. Now keep in mind with the Spanish national soccer team in town, if you are in the downtown area, you will encounter some street closures. 153 is good between I-75 and the Dam 75. No problem between Cleveland and Dalton. Watch out for an accident, 43rd Street at 6th Avenue.
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0: 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The Statler Brothers kicking off our legendary weekend. And this is Dale Mitchell. Good evening. Here's George Jones.
1: He's

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Oh, and we all wondered if she would. And it kept running through my mind. This time, he's over her for good.

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Another legendary weekend. When we can make even you say, oh yeah, I'd forgotten about that great song. Brought to you by Lane Funeral Home, South Crest Chapel. 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
1: Classic Country, Q97 399, theme made for a pretty good restaurant, though, later on for Bill and his partners. Po folks on a legendary weekend on your home for Classic Country Legends. And a couple of traffic notes for you. This weekend, starting tonight at 8 o'clock, 24 eastbound, just west of the Germantown Road exit, there's going to be some concrete repairs going on there and continuing throughout the weekend. So lane closures going on throughout the weekend, starting tonight at 8 o'clock and going on through 6 a.m. on Monday morning. That's on 24 eastbound, just west of Germantown Road. And that's technically, it's the mile marker 182. Also, the Market Street Bridge will undergo its quarterly testing on Sunday. The bridge will be closed to pedestrian and vehicle traffic from 8 o'clock Sunday morning until no later than 5 p.m. So make sure you make a note of that if you're traveling downtown on Sunday. Market Street Bridge undergoing testing, and the bridge closed for that testing from 8 a.m. that morning until sometime in the afternoon, but no later than 5 p.m. A couple of traffic notes for you from Q97 399.3, where George Strait's coming up after our Storm Track 9 Weather Center forecast.
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7: From the Langley Roofing Weather Center.
8: A partly cloudy start to the weekend tonight. Low temperatures, low 60s, and then partly to mostly sunny on Saturday. Afternoon highs, upper 80s, and a little more humid. We'll have more clouds arriving Sunday. A few scattered afternoon storms. Look for highs mid 80s and humid. From the StormTrack 9 Weather Center, I'm meteorologist Stephen Glenn.
9: We've got partly cloudy skies right now at 83 degrees.
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0: Classic Country, Q97, 399.3, Ricky Skaggs, and Love's Gonna Get You Someday. And we have got another all-request Classic Country Cafe on the way for you Monday from noon to 1 with Jimbo on the radio here on Q97, 399.3. He's got all your requests. He'll play everyone he gets during that hour. And he's also got more tickets to give away to Dollywood. So listen Monday to Jimbo on the radio and the all-request Classic Country Cafe, noon to 1, brought to you by Heritage Funeral Home, East Brainerd Chapel, here on Q97, 399.3.
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1: I was out on the West Coast trying to make a buck, and things didn't work out. I was down on my luck. Got tired of roaming and bumming around, so I started thumbing back east toward my hometown. Made a lot of miles the first 2 days, and I figured I'd be home in a week if my luck held out this way. But the third night I got stranded way out of town at a cold, lonely crossroads. Rain was pouring down. I was hungry and freezing, done caught a chill, when the lights of a big semi topped the hill. Lord, I sure was glad to hear them air brakes come on, and I climbed in that cab where I knew it'd be warm. At the wheel sat a big man. He weighed about 210. He stuck out his hand and said with a grin, "Big Joe's the name." I told him mine, and he said the name of my rig is Phantom 309. Well, I asked him why he called his rig such a name. He said, "Son, this old Mac can put them all to shame. There ain't a driver or a rig running any line that's seen nothing but taillights from Phantom 309. Well, we rode and talked the better part of the night, when the lights of a truck stop came in sight. He said, "I'm sorry, son, this is as far as you go, 'cause I gotta make a turn just on up the road." Well, he tossed me a dime as he pulled her in low and said, "Have yourself a hot cup on old Big Joe." When Joe and his rig roared out in the night, in nothing flat he was clean out of sight. Well, I went inside and ordered me a cup, told the waiter Big Joe was setting me up. Oh, you could have heard a pin drop. It got deathly quiet, and the waiter's face turned kind of white. "Well, did I say something wrong?" I said with a halfway grin. He said, "No, this happens every now and then. Every driver in here knows Big Joe. But son, let me tell you what happened about 10 years ago. At the crossroads tonight where you flagged him down, there was a busload of kids coming from town. And they were right in the middle when Big Joe topped the hill. It could have been slaughter, but he turned his wheels. Well, Joe lost control, went into a skid, and gave his life to save that bunch of kids. And there at that crossroads was the end of a line for Big Joe and Phantom 309. But every now and then, some hiker will come by, and like you, Big Joe will give him a ride. Here, have another cup, and forget about the dime. Keep it as a souvenir from Big Joe and Phantom 309.
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1: It'll be here before you know it. And it might be the real reason that your wife or husband is hiding your phone from you. Yes, I am talking about Prime Day. Oh, also, this hour, it's the end of an era for thrill seekers the world over who traveled to New Jersey to take a ride on this famed roller coaster. But after almost 20 years, it has come crashing down to the ground.
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1: Have you marked your calendars? 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Amazon's Prime Day sales event will run this year from June the 23rd through June the 26th. And they believe that household items will be the things most popular this year. Well, at least that's what Amazon is hoping for. I think for the majority of America, the most popular item on Prime Day is what happens to be on the screen in front of you when you are wide awake at 2 a.m.
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9: From the Langley Roofing Weather Center.
10: A partly cloudy start to the weekend tonight. Low temperatures, low 60s, and then partly to mostly sunny on Saturday. Afternoon highs, upper 80s, and a little more humid. We'll have more clouds arriving Sunday. A few scattered afternoon storms. Look for highs mid-80s and humid. From the Storm Track 9 Weather Center, I'm meteorologist Stephen Glenn. Q90.

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0: 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Facebook in
1: review. At Rowdy Vision. That is my universal handle on my social media platforms of choice, YouTube, Facebook, and TikTok, too. By the way, I've started to upload a bunch more cool archive content with some of the biggest names in the biz. You can find it all there. What is up with my Rowdy Facebook friends? Today, Dawn says, I'd like to have children one day, but no longer than that. I kind of worry about Steve when he's got idle time to just sit around and ponder things. He just posted, imagine what Wile E. Coyote could have done had he had access to Amazon Prime. And finally, I think I understand the struggles that Gary faces, but I really don't know how to help him. He says, not being able to teleport continues to be a huge inconvenience for me.
0: You are Writing with Rowdy.
2: Last year, I had back pain radiating down my right leg. The pain was so bad, I was willing to cut my leg off to stop the pain. I could barely walk and had to stoop over when I did just to take pressure off the spine. I'm John Morgan of Morgan & Morgan. In my professional career, I've represented thousands of people who've had herniated

0: disc and issues with their neck and back, but never fully appreciated what they were going through until it was my turn. It's like trying to describe colors to a blind person who's never had sight. All I can tell you is it hurt like hell, but worse. My daily walk was gone, and that bothered me a great deal. Then I thought of all of you and how much more devastating this type of injury could be for you. My life stopped. I now feel your pain. Just know at Morgan & Morgan, we got your back. I understand. Morgan means more.
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1: Kingda Ka came crashing to the ground earlier this week after standing 456 feet above Six Flags in Jackson Township, New Jersey. The record-breaking roller coaster was taken down in a series of coordinated dynamite blasts to make way for an even taller, bigger, longer, and faster record-breaking ride. Residents nearby raised a number of concerns over the loud noise the blast would make, along with the ongoing demolition and construction. Yet they raised no concerns whatsoever over the blood-curdling screams out their windows every spring and summer for the last 19 years.
0: It's Ridin' with Rowdy.
2: Big deal, Bubba, in the morning.
3: Good morning. My name's Misty, and I'm from Flintstone, Georgia. Me and my little girl in the van, we listen to you guys every morning. I just want to come tell you, we love you guys.
4: Hmm. Your little girl's name, Nevaeh, it's heaven backwards.
3: Yes, sir. Not many people know that, and she informs them of that when they ask her name.
4: Nevaeh? I never didn't think about that. Have you heard that before, Bubba, or something?
5: Oh, yeah. It's been around a while.
4: I gotcha.
5: I think it was even on a show or something.
3: Angel, so her name's Angel Nevaeh. But we listen to you guys every morning, and we love you guys. So.
4: Oh. Well, you're amazing. Thank you. And shout out to Nevaeh as well.
3: Thank you. I hope you guys have a good day.
4: You too. See you later. Bye.

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